I was going to tell you the most watched movies on Netflix, but I'm about to go into Metallica, and I don't want to break this up. Mandatory Metallica Mondays. I will tell you what the most watched movies on Netflix are in the past 4 years. In a few. Right now. Metallica.

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13: This is gonna be awesome!

All right, so I'm going to give you the top three most watched movies on Netflix in the past 4 years. If you got, I'm going to give you top five. If you got kids, you know what the answers are. Coming up, number five, Leo. Number four, Minions. Number three, The Boss Baby. Do you see a pattern here? Number two, the Super Mario Brothers movie. And coming in at number one, K-pop Demon Hunters. 648 million views. Netflix, most watched movies in the past 4 years. If you got children.

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Lake 182. What's my age again? I just turned 49. So there's that. Happy birthday to me. It was 2 weeks ago, but it's okay. New music from Poppy. It's called Time Will Tell on the Shark.

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90s and 9 on the Shark. My name's Sean Lynch. I'm hanging with you till 10. So parents say worrying about technology is costing him about 7 hours of sleep every week. That's the equivalent of 48 nights of sleep per year. It's called texiety, like anxiety. Yeah. What are they doing on social media? What are they doing with the group chats? And who are they talking to? Who are they FaceTiming? Alice in Chains right now. Remember when our parents used to send us out and then we had to be home by 11 and go to bed and that was it? Ah, the good old days.

I looked up at the sky last night and I saw a UFO, I swear. UFOs, clusters. They were not balloons. It was not dark out. They were black things in the sky. It looked like droids or whatever, and they were floating around, but they were... I got a video. I'm going to take a look at it in a couple of minutes. Anyway, definition of Foo Fighters is people chasing UFOs. And now you know.

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1: They just cleared out the overnight roadwork on the Long Island Expressway eastbound by New High Park Road. No major delays through the area westbound. Everything's moving nicely. Eastbound Vets Highway is closed by the Long Island Expressway till 6 o'clock tonight for overnight roadwork. The other roadways are moving well. No delays on the trains. The Long Island Railroad is running on or close. If you have a traffic tip, call 955-NEWS. I'm John Lynch with Long Island Traffic.
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2: On Route 110 southbound from 23rd Street to 24th Street, all lanes are closed till 6 o'clock for overnight roadwork. On Vets Highway, eastbound heading into the Long Island Expressway, all lanes are closed till 6 o'clock for overnight roadwork. No delays on the LIE, Northern State, or Southern State. The Long Island Railroad is on or closed.
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3: There's eastbound roadwork on Vets Highway by the Long Island Expressway. All lanes are closed there till 6 o'clock. In Huntington, Route 110 southbound from 23rd Street to 24th Street, all lanes are closed for overnight roadwork. No major delays on the northern state or southern state. The Long Island Expressway a little slow westbound heading into Queens. No problems on the train so far this morning. The Long Island Railroad is running on or close. If you have a traffic tip, call 955-NEWS. I'm John Lynch with Long Island Traffic.
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2: You see, Savannah Guthrie posted another plea to the kidnappers to return her mother.
3: Yep.
2: I do not think you're going to want her back.
3: No.
2: I think maybe you want to know where she is so people can go and retrieve the remains. But I don't think there's a mother to be returned.
3: Nah, it's more of a recovery now, yeah.
2: Let's play the audio.
4: It has been months since our mom was taken from us. Our family is in agony. We are in a nightmare that will not end. Nothing about our situation has changed. We have done our part, and we will never stop looking for her. We will always ache for her and feel that hole in our hearts.
2: Okay, but let me go. I got to do a back to school special on the Today Show.
3: Hey.
2: Like, I don't get this. It's contradictory to me.
3: It's like part-time grief.
2: My heart breaks for her, but at the same time, I'm like, you're on television talking about the new crush-your-body handbag.
3: Right.
2: You're a millionaire. You don't need the money.
3: No.
2: Like, if you needed the money, like, I get it. You know? You lose a parent. Working, you got to go to work.
3: Right.
2: And then when you're not working, this is what you're doing.
3: Yeah.
2: But you're a millionaire. You could be out there. You could be doing it.
3: Take time
2: but
3: off.
2: But being on television is more important.
3: Paramount.
2: I don't know. It feels gross, like, you know, I mean, saying that out loud, but that's how my brain works.
3: Yeah, you feel for it at the same time, yeah.
2: My heart breaks for her, but my brain is saying,
3: there's more you can
2: when
3: do.
2: When I hear you saying we're doing everything, I'm like,
3: not really. No.
2: I don't know about that.
3: You investigate reporters.
2: Doesn't jive.
3: Yeah.
2: You're sitting there for, I don't know, what, how long is the Today Show? 3-4 hours, then all the prep?
3: Yeah.
2: That's brutal prep.
3: Yep.
2: Yeah, and then you're going to bed. Real. I mean, there's just not a lot of time to be looking if you're doing the Today Show.
3: It's like a half hour here, half hour there. Yeah.
2: Yeah.
3: Answering emails. Yeah.
2: Yeah.
3: Take time off. Go look for her.
2: Take a... She had some leave, you know?
3: Yeah. No one would question it. Be like, fine.
2: No one would question it.
3: Go find mom. Come back.
2: And isn't Instagram like the laziest way... Like, okay, I made a video, it took me a minute, then I hit post.
3: Yeah. Hashtag this, hashtag that, hashtag this.
2: Like, go on every podcast, go on every crime podcast, go on every television show. Everyone will have you, by the way.
3: Yeah.
2: No one's going to say no to Savannah Guthrie being a guest.
3: Oh, no, yeah, carte blanche.
2: Go to every newspaper, even though they're not really relevant anymore, but just do everything.
3: Right.
2: Like, you're not, I don't know.
3: You must know some investigators,
2: Do I sound like a rotten human right now?
3: No.
2: It's just like,
3: no, you bring
2: if you really love her, there could be more.
3: Right.
2: Just please don't say it in the video. We're doing everything. Like, no.
3: No.
2: I don't think
3: if your family is and you're not.
2: I don't know what's happening over there, but I just know when you're, you know, you're yucking it up with celebrities.
3: Yeah.
2: That's tough. I mean, I thought about that with you when you were having your fight. I'm like, I'm done. If he goes off the air, I'm not coming on being funny every day.
3: I appreciate that. Thank you.
2: Yeah. Well, I talked about this with Jennifer. Like, if something happened to one of us, how long would I have to wait?
3: So,
2: what is the time?
3: What's the acceptable time?
2: What's the time that you could wait?
3: Right. What do you think?
2: Yeah. What do you think?
3: Yeah.
2: What is the time? A year?
3: We're talking like a week, 2 weeks.
2: It's not a week or two. It's more than a week or two. What's the right amount of time?
3: Yeah. A year, 2 years.
2: Yeah.
3: Should just never.
2: Jennifer was telling me about someone that she had known or encountered or whatever. And the husband passed, and it was years, like 6 years before even the first date.
3: Oh, wow.
2: And then there was this weird silence, and I'm like, you don't...
3: 6 years, huh?
2: What? So?
3: Yeah, that's not good for me, dog. Yeah.
2: What do you think about that?
3: You mean in a row, 6 years?
2: I don't know how to react. I don't know how to... I don't know. Do I say, wow, that seems really romantic, or... Right. Well, that seems, you know.
3: Yeah, it's a long drought, man. Yeah, I'm just saying, yeah.
2: You know.
3: Yeah. You know, have needs.
2: The hell.
3: You have needs.
1: Just hand her a dust cloth. You're like, here you go. Yeah.
2: All right. It seems long.
3: Yeah.
2: All right. Well, and you know, and then we can't talk about Savannah Guthrie's mom being missing without these cops.
3: Yeah.
2: What the hell?
3: Right.
2: What the hell?
3: What the hell?
2: It's 2026. It's not 1956. There's a camera in every house.
3: Seriously. There's so much surveillance out there now.
2: All right, that dope should have just turned this right over to the feds and said, we'll be here if you need anything.
3: Right. We're here.
2: Come use. We have desks.
3: Right. Yeah, computers.
2: We have computers.
3: Got everything.
2: Electricity.
3: We got cars.
2: Whatever you need.
3: We got men.
2: We got it. You need a couple people to go like work, walk through the desert.
3: We got manpower.
2: We got stuff.
3: Right. We got horses. We got everything.
2: You're in charge.
3: Got them drone
2: things. It's all you.
3: Yes.
2: Got the internet. He looks like an asshole.
3: Yeah.
2: He's driving to the gym.
3: Seriously. Yeah.
2: You know.
3: Yeah, stay in shape for what?
2: In his Corvette.
3: Yeah.
2: Like, dude, you got the biggest case in the history of your career, and you're like, this is like days after. It's like, I'm in charge.
3: Don't be seen doing
2: going
3: that.
2: Going to the gym.
3: Yeah.
2: Hand it over to the professionals.
3: Yeah, stay in shape with those cameras.
5: Going to concerts and stuff. Like,
3: yeah.
5: That was gross.
2: Yeah, no one's going to call you out if you hand it over to somebody.
3: Yeah,
2: we all know where you are in your career. You're at the end.
3: Right.
2: Very respectful to be law enforcement, by the way, to sign up for that. It's a special person.
3: Absolutely.
2: But just do the right thing.
3: Yeah.
2: Dumbass. All right. Speaking of dumbasses, you see this... let's talk about New York City.
3: Okay.
2: Okay, we're approaching the 25th anniversary of 9/11.
3: Yes.
2: And could anyone imagine in their wildest dream 25 years ago, almost 25 years ago,
3: yeah,
2: that New York City would elect a terrorist to be their mayor?
3: It's unfathomable.
2: I mean, the guy... Come on.
3: Yeah, come on.
2: Come on.
3: Come on. Let's be real here.
2: All right, he's not blowing stuff up.
3: No.
2: Okay, but...
3: It's a different kind, yeah.
2: He's to the guys who blow stuff up, he's like, yeah, I kind of see their point.
3: Yeah.
2: And he just, he hates everything that we stand for, whatever.
3: And there he is.
2: But now, he's... And by the way, good for Connecticut, good for Long Island. He's chasing everyone the F out of there.
3: Yes, thank you.
2: So our property values go up.
3: Right.
2: If you live on the border of New York, you live over in Long Island.
3: You rich.
2: Yeah, you.
3: You rich.
2: Oh, and they're going to come now.
3: Oh, yeah.
2: You see this list of second homes in New York City? They're not going to be like taxed as luxury properties.
3: Yeah.
2: So if you don't live there full time, that house gets a special tax.
3: Oh, special tax.
2: A special. Do we have a special tax?
3: It's a special one.
2: Just for you.
3: Ooh, you snowbird tax.
2: Yeah. Lots of celebrities on the list, top business people, politicians. You know, these are all people that could afford to just say, I don't need to be there.
3: Right.
2: I'll come back when we don't have an asshole as mayor.
3: Exactly.
2: And I'm assuming the rule is 6 months in a day. Like, if you're not in that house 6 months in a day, there are already people saying, I live in this house 365 days a year. It shouldn't be on the list. Hello?
3: Yeah, it should, if you live there, definitely,
2: They'll sort that all out. But if you live in New York City, you have more layers of taxes than anyone else in the country.
3: Congratulations.
2: All right, so you have federal tax, which is between 10 and 37%, depending on your income. You have New York state tax, which is between 4 and 10.9%. You have New York City income tax, which is between 3.1 and 3.8%. So there's 51% right there if you're on the high end.
3: Yeah.
2: Half of what you make. Already gone. You never see it.
3: Right. Bye.
2: Then there's Social Security, Medicare, sales tax. And sales tax, this is great. So it's state, New York City, and then some weird one. And so your total New York sales tax is just about 9%.
3: Oh.
2: So every time you buy something,
3: 9%. Yeah.
2: And then there's parking taxes, tolls, bridges, congestion prices, hotels, alcohol, cigarettes, estate tax.
3: Tips at Starbucks,
2: I mean, why the hell would you live in New York City?
3: Seriously.
2: You can't live. Young people used to go there because the work was there.
3: Yeah. Mm-hmm.
2: You can't go there now.
3: No.
6: I lived in the prime time there. 2010 to 2014, baby.
2: Oh, really?
6: Good time.
2: What a great time.
6: Oh, it was amazing. It was amazing. It was safe. Bagels were cheap. Everything was good.
2: All the things.
3: Yeah.
2: And that's all the city is supposed to do. Put the fires out. Keep the city safe.
3: That's all you got to do.
2: Keep the electricity. Pick up the garbage.
3: Yep. Yeah.
2: Make sure the trains are running.
3: A little maintenance. That's about it.
2: That's
3: it. That's it, yeah.
2: We don't need needles for druggies.
3: No. It's amazing.
1: They'll find it themselves.
3: Yeah, you got to take care of those. Yeah. Take care of them. They vote.
2: And then, you know, and the speed cameras here in Connecticut. It's like, I don't know. When did they turn against us and make it so obvious that they've turned against us? So a 14-year-old could rob my neighbor's car.
3: Yeah.
2: Nothing will happen to him.
3: No.
2: But if I go 11 miles over the speed limit, I get a ticket.
3: Right.
2: Okay, so that's how we're doing this?
3: Right.
6: Okay.
3: Bizarro world.
2: Yeah. Okay, yeah, exactly. It is bizarro world.
3: Yep, opposites.
2: Okay, hopefully I got it out of my system and we could go now.
6: Oh. I did, and I'm mad.
3: You had me a bagel.
1: Yeah, give me a bagel.
2: Well, let's talk about sex on the job. How's that?
3: Why not?
2: All right, in dumbass news, an officer gets dirty on duty.
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9: No major delays on the northern state or southern state. The Long Island Expressway has some westbound delays heading into Glen Cove Road. Heavy both ways by the Queens Line. The Cross Island slow northbound heading up towards the Long Island Expressway. The Meadowbrook, the Wausau, the Seaford Oyster Band Sectico's all look pretty good. No delays on the trains. The Long Island Railroad is on or close.
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8: 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Coming up on Dumbass News.
2: Who would cheat on their husband and record it while in a police uniform at a school with kids in the school?
3: Where's this video?
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1: Dumbass.
2: If you were cheating on your husband, would you record it?
3: No.
4: No evidence.
2: Right. Would you do it at work?
1: No.
3: Maybe.
2: Have you done it at work?
3: At the place that I bartend. I mean, I...
2: Oh, boy.
1: Wow. That'd be yes.
3: I was trying to get over an ex who was very sweet and lovely. Still have feelings for him, honestly, probably. But I was, yeah, I hooked up with a chef who doesn't work there anymore.
0: What's cooking? What's the special? You.
3: I regret it. It was winter. I was lonely.
0: I was drunk. He was available.
3: He cooks for me. He made me food. Yeah. But yeah, I have.
5: Well, you told that story in four personalities.
3: Yeah.
1: I mean, yes would have worked.
0: Very dramatic reading. Just,
2: but yes. You weren't cheating.
3: I was not cheating.
2: No,
3: I was single.
2: No, you just hooked up at work.
3: Sad. Right.
2: Yeah. You were
3: right.
2: Single. Yeah.
3: Very sad.
1: It was a lunch break.
2: Very sad.
1: Yeah.
2: Very sad and lonely. Right. Sad and lonely. Right. Sad and lonely.
1: Right. And then she became a crow.
2: This story is more interesting than the one in my hand.
0: I kind of want to hear this one. Yeah.
3: We can circle back.
0: The only bar maid and the sous chef.
3: You could call him that, sure.
2: Right. Wow. Who makes the first move there? He does.
3: Always then. They're right. Always like, hey, baby, where's my hug at? You're like,
2: hug, okay, nice, that's good.
1: This is good. Stuck
2: hey, baby, where's my hug at? Right,
3: or no, okay. they always start out, there's a beautiful plate of food, and they're like, oh, I just had extra. That's for you.
2: Nice.
3: Make it feel all special.
1: Right. I'm going to shove some food down the throat first. Okay,
3: yeah, they know what they're doing with their little tattoos out, and I, yeah.
1: Okay, so little tattoos and a plate of food, gotcha.
3: Yeah.
1: Where my hug at? Okay, gotcha.
2: Okay.
1: This is all good stuff.
2: All right, tattoos, food.
1: Okay, it's all going
2: Where's my hug at? Yeah. And then what happens?
3: Oh, my God. Yeah, it's just talking. You know, you work together.
2: Was the place still open, or this is after hours?
3: Doors are locked. Lights are off.
2: Okay.
1: Yeah. Gotcha.
3: Yeah.
1: Right.
2: Got it.
1: Right. No occupancy at all.
3: No. Nope.
1: Done. Cleared. Right. Just me and the chef.
3: Not during work hours.
1: No.
2: Yeah.
1: Yeah. Pick up. Bing.
2: Guess who was on the menu that night?
3: Yeah.
1: Fresh cheeks.
0: What's this Emily platter?
2: She is well done.
1: It's rare. Yeah.
2: I got to tell you, this story is very boring compared to what we're doing.
1: I know, yeah. It's live right here.
2: Anyway, it was a Nashville police officer woman.
1: Uh-huh.
2: She, after a complaint from her husband, who's also an officer.
1: Oops.
2: They did an investigation, and she admitted to having sexual encounters inside Madison Middle School.
1: Oh. Oh, right in the middle.
2: She agreed to resign from the force. Apparently, the husband first became suspicious after seeing his wife's location. She was parked in the middle of a random parking lot.
1: Okay.
2: He's like,
1: This is random.
2: Started asking questions. Right. Next thing you know. Becomes a whole thing. She has to admit to it.
1: Yeah.
2: And according to her written statement, she engaged in sexual activity approximately four times inside Madison Middle School.
1: Oh.
2: With another cop.
1: Okay.
2: Engaged in sexual activity twice inside a Metro-issued police car.
1: Oh. Because the handcuffs were used.
3: I love how you have to use the number of times. She's like back in her head. She's like, it was three. Oh, yeah, four times inserted. Yep, yeah. four times.
0: She's saying, well, at approximately 3:35 p.m., he entered my premises.
3: There's a front seat, back seat.
0: after a brief struggle.
2: But all these videos and pictures were in her phone.
1: Oh.
2: And there's a video of her in the school having sex with this cop who is not her husband, and you can hear kids playing in the background.
1: Oh, no. Yeah.
3: Mm. Stop.
1: Yeah.
2: I like that. That's where you guys draw the line. It wasn't all the other stuff.
0: It's
2: no.
0: I'm not
2: your
0: kid. Well, that ruins the mood.
3: Weird.
2: But these are the kids you're supposed to protect. You're there to protect them.
1: Right.
3: I hope they were using protection.
2: Okay, and here's the kicker.
1: The guns. Yeah. Here's the kicker.
2: Here's the kicker.
1: Here's
2: the cop who was having sex with her not her husband.
1: Right, yeah.
2: Was on a podcast last year. And this is after the investigation into this started, but all the details hadn't come out yet.
1: Oh.
2: And he was talking about cops who taint the badge.
1: Oh.
5: Oh, dude.
2: Dude.
1: Right.
2: Dude.
1: He didn't taint it. He wiped it down.
6: Yeah. And AJ in the morning.
2: The least attractive hobbies.
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8: On the LIE, eastbound by Jericho Turnpike, there's an accident over on the shoulder causing a little bit of a slowdown. Then there's delays both ways over by the Queens line. The northern state looks good. The southern state's moving well. The Cross Island slow northbound, heading up towards the Long Island Expressway. No major delays on the other roadways. No delays on the trains. The Long Island Railroad is running on or close. I'm John Lynch with Long Island Traffic.
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2: All right, Pollingford, what do you think? We're doing least attractive hobbies on the board today. Least attractive hobbies.
16: Morning, guys.
2: This is according to women or according to women?
3: it's kind of according to women. I guess guys could probably relate to a couple, but okay. I have some in mind for the fellas.
2: Gotcha. Awesome. Okay. Yeah. All right, Pollingford.
16: Got to be stamp collecting.
1: Yeah, none says sexy like stamps.
2: That's a tough one.
1: Yeah, baby.
2: And is it still a thing? I mean, if you're stamp collecting, you're looking for old stamps. They're not, they very rarely make anything.
3: My grandpa used to do that.
2: Right.
1: Yeah. I can't think of anything more boring in my life. it's like punishment for shoplifting.
2: Wait until you hear this board. There's more. stamp collecting on the board?
3: It is not on the board.
1: Nice.
2: Not on the board. It's so boring, didn't even make the board.
3: No. Right.
2: Beef Man?
17: Good morning, all.
2: Hey.
1: Yo.
17: How about needlepoint? I don't even know what that is, but I always hear about it.
2: That is a hobby, right? It's not an activity. It's a hobby.
1: It's like an old lady.
3: Yeah, grandmas do it. Yeah. A little needlepoint.
17: Thought so.
1: Right.
3: Nannies do it.
1: They do their final wishes on a...
2: Sometimes people can like make a sweater in 5 seconds.
3: Oh,
2: like,
3: I know. My
2: hell?
3: Grandma right. was a phenomenal seamstress. She would make me and my sisters and cousins Christmas dresses, Easter dresses, every year. Just bop, bop, bop, whip them off.
2: Really?
3: By the fabric. Measure us all. Oh, yeah. She's
1: my grandma
3: great.
1: Also. Yeah, well, I have to have her.
17: Yeah,
1: I have
17: not like that.
3: Mm-hmm.
17: Yeah.
2: Okay. So is needlepoint... making dresses, that's not needlepoint, right? That's
3: No,
1: that's knitting.
3: Knitting, yeah.
2: All right, is that on the board?
3: Not on the board.
17: Ooh. Oh.
1: Go ahead and say it.
3: Sorry, Beefcake.
17: Should be. But that's okay.
1: You're not going to sleep.
2: Thank you, Beef Man.
1: Thank you.
2: All right, we're doing on the board least attractive hobbies. Will you be the first one to get one? 877-764-2535. Andre.
18: All right, I can relate to this. Now, my answer is comic books or like toys, that kind of thing. And the reason why is I was with my girlfriend for months. And then one day she's at the house. I'm like, I have to show you something.
2: Oh, no.
18: And then I showed her my room. And the room is filled with statues and comics and toys. I go, it's too late.
2: Yeah, you got to hook her in first.
3: Yeah.
18: So at that point, it was too late. She's like, oh.
1: Yeah,
18: well,
1: I married. Yeah, 8-year-old. Yes,
3: she's like, I must love his weird side.
1: Right.
3: Yeah.
2: No, that was smart because if she saw that day one,
3: yeah,
1: it would have been day two.
2: There may not be a day two. Yeah. You know.
1: Yeah.
3: Yeah. That well played, Andre. Well played.
2: Mm.
18: There you go. Now she accepts it, and that's the way it is.
2: All right, comic
18: book. Yeah, comic books, toys, all that.
3: I have not comic books because I feel like that is a cool hobby. I have the figurines and collecting creepy dolls.
2: Oh, okay.
3: Yeah.
2: Right. That's on the board. So kind of on the board.
3: Kind
2: yeah.
3: of. Like yeah. A, like you're precious, not there yeah. yet.
1: Like but the precious moments things?
3: Yeah. Yeah. Yeah.
1: Yeah. Yeah. Anything that breaks easily and costs a lot of money. Yes.
2: Mm.
1: Not good.
2: All right. Thank you. PJ.
19: How you doing? Good morning, guys.
2: Hey,
1: good morning, PJ.
2: How you doing?
19: Yeah. So I work on watches. Old pocket watches or wrist watches, that type of thing.
2: Wow. What do you do for a living?
19: I'm a plumber.
1: Oh,
3: cool.
2: Interesting.
1: Okay.
2: See, that's a very intricate
1: right.
2: hobby.
1: Mm-hmm. Right. Just the water going down the drain, yes.
3: He's good with his hands.
1: Right. Mm-hmm. You have those glasses?
2: Yeah, you get that special, like, lens.
19: Yep, the loops and all that kind of stuff.
2: The loops.
1: Right. Mm-hmm. You got to tighten that one screw, and you're like, oh. I'm never gonna find out again.
2: Right. Oh my god.
1: The cat finds it later.
2: It's so intricate and precise.
3: Yeah.
1: Yeah.
2: So you'll take a watch apart, like an old watch apart, and put it back together.
19: Yes.
1: Wow.
3: That's cool. That's a useful hobby.
1: That's actually a talent.
2: That's an engineering brain.
1: That's pretty cool. Yeah. It lasts like 5 seconds. Wait, that's like an angry hit it with a hammer and threw it out the window.
20: Smash! Smash! Smash! Stupid watch.
1: I'll just buy a new one.
2: Which watch is like the most intricate to work on?
19: Well, some of the older watches, like pocket watches, have a movement called a fusée movement, which actually doesn't use a like a a spinning wheel uses a small chain, and the links in the chain are the size of a grain of rice, even smaller.
1: Oh, my
15: God. That's cool.
1: Master Quest had to make that.
2: Right. How do you come up with that to begin with?
1: The same elves, Sam. They made the cookies in the tree.
2: Yeah. Did you see that?
19: And the amazing thing.
2: Yeah, go ahead.
19: The amazing thing is they did this back in the 1700s. I mean, they were making these parts that small.
1: Like candlelight, right. Yeah.
2: There was no help with computers. There was no help with, like you're banging this stuff out in a little machine.
3: Isn't there a clock museum in Waterbury? Have you been to that one?
2: I have not.
3: It's cool.
2: Oh, have
3: it's
2: you?
3: Very cool. Yeah. PJ? You should go PJ.
1: I want to walk in there and say, what time is it?
15: Yeah. Do you have the time?
1: Do you have the time? Wow. Working on watches.
2: Did anybody see that Jeff Bezos has a clock? He bought it for like, let's see. Guys. All right. We'll see you, man. We'll get to you in a second. He invested about $42 million in the project. The clock is being built inside a mountain in the Syria, West Texas.
1: He has too much money.
2: Yeah, no, he has too much money.
1: Just give me some.
2: All right, this is something different. But there was a clock. I think his grandfather was a clockmaker, and like he would tinker with clocks as a kid.
1: Yeah.
2: But he bought this clock. It just clicks once a year.
1: Once a year?
2: Once a year.
1: Is it a doomsday clock or something?
2: Yeah, he says it represents long-term thinking.
1: He's an evil genius.
2: And it was like millions of dollars to buy the clock.
1: Right.
3: Okay.
2: Anyway, is that on the board there?
3: No, that's a cool hobby. That's, yeah. Good for him.
2: Keith.
21: Good morning. Good morning.
2: Good morning.
1: Good morning.
21: I'll go by how my wife's reaction is over 20-plus years to my hobby. Huh? Astronomy.
1: Astronomy.
21: You know, looking out on the stars with my telescopes.
2: That's pretty cool.
1: That can be That's romantic, cool. though. I named that star after you.
3: You need to get her into astrology.
1: Yeah.
21: People are really engaged or disinterested. In 25 years, I think my wife has looked through the eyepiece twice for a total of 4.5 seconds. Like, oh, wow, yeah, that's cool.
1: Yeah. My astronomy career lasted like a week. I bought the telescope, looked through it once. It's in a box covered in dust.
3: I think that stuff's cool.
2: Is that on the board?
3: It's not on the board. I think it's cool.
21: Oh, come on. Have a good one.
2: Well, guys. You see, it's so boring. It's not even on the board.
3: Yeah, it's not on the board.
1: Trying to be lame.
3: You're not unique. Sorry.
1: Yeah, sorry.
15: Oh, come on.
2: All right. Thank you, Keith. All right. Least attractive hobbies. 877-764-2535. If you call in your hobby and it's not on the board, you should be happy, right?
1: You should.
3: Yeah.
1: Right.
2: Chaz and AJ.

0: My wife just texted that her hobby is shoes. It is not shoes.
1: No. Oh,
2: that's shopping. Yeah. Shopping's not a hobby.
0: Yeah.
2: It's not fashion, shoes. Dopamine. Yes.
0: Yeah. Chaz and AJ, in the morning, we're doing least attractive hobbies. Her hobby is TikTok.
1: Okay.
0: Like,
1: constant TikTok.
0: I got to take that phone away from her.
1: Right.
0: Like, when we're home, and like, when she's done with all of her things, she's a task driven person. She gets home, one day of work, taking care of people. But she'll get all her things done.
1: Need some downtime, yeah.
0: Cats, all this stuff. Yeah. And then that's it, the phone.
1: Right. Like,
0: scroll. I'm like, what's going on in there? It's all makeup and...
2: She's learning. She's getting inspired. Yeah. Look,
1: it's a cat protecting Bruce Willis. I saw that one. That was pretty cool, though. That was pretty cool.
2: I bet I'd love a scroll on Jennifer's TikTok feed. Mm. I'd be like, ah.
0: What did we get so far?
2: So far we got creepy dolls and figurines, and that's it.
0: Okay.
2: Think dorky. Think someone you don't want to be around.
1: Right. Think your friends.
0: Dave in Newington.
3: Good morning, everybody.
0: Hi.
3: How about taxidermy?
1: Oh.
2: Oh.
0: That is
1: taxidermy.
0: Not attractive.
1: No.
2: Yeah.
1: No. Finding roadkill.
0: Taking dead animals and stuffing them.
1: Right.
2: Yeah.
3: You guys remember the movie Lost Boys? Remember the grandfather?
0: No.
1: Yeah.
0: I remember the movie. I don't remember the grandfather. What happened?
1: Didn't stick out, yeah.
3: But he would bring the kid every day, bring him a new stuffed animal, like a stuffed woodchuck with his teeth coming out, and he'd like be creepy as hell. He ended up putting it in the closet. So I was, that's what made me think of it.
1: Yeah, grandpa had issues, apparently.
0: Yeah. Yeah, that one, I don't know if it's least attractive. I think it's more creepy hobby.
1: Yeah, very
2: creepy. It depends on how much a limit. Like, I come from people, like a hunting family. Like, my grandpa had a deer on the wall. I'm used to that. It's like, cool, grandpa got that.
0: But if your whole house is full
2: of them. Yeah, if they're everywhere.

0: Morning.
1: Morning.
0: So my guess would probably be maybe bird watching.
2: Boring.
1: That's another one that's least attractive.
3: Yeah. Yeah.
1: If you're talking up a smoke show, and she says, so what do you do, you know, when you're not working?
2: Yeah.
1: You're not going to say bird watching.
3: Yeah, and then you're like, want to hear a bird call?
2: That was a yellow-throated warbler.
3: You got the binoculars out looking mighty pretty.
2: You a bird watcher? No, a voyeur. No. Bird watcher, no.
3: Like, you could admire the birds, but yeah, don't. Yeah, maybe keep it to yourself.
2: Write them down.
1: Jack, you don't bird watch, do you?
0: Oh, no, not at all. No.
1: All right, so in the 80s, Jack and I worked in the same place. I was a DJ at the Pinecrest Country Club.
2: Oh.
1: So they have all these summer corporate picnics and stuff.
2: Yeah.
1: And he was the lifeguard.
2: Okay.
1: So we were both living in a 1985 movie.
2: Wow.
1: Like, it was bananas.
0: It was a good time.
1: Good times.
2: Yep.
1: I just met him this Saturday. So forever, we were in two different locations.
2: Uh-huh.
1: But we never...
2: Right.
1: Talk to one another.
2: Well, you're both busy working.
1: We're both busy. He would yell up, Van Halen.
2: Right.
1: I'm like, I got you.
2: Right. And then all the, someone's drowning.
1: Right.
2: Get that kid drowning.
1: Right.
2: And while I'm doing it, you play Van Halen. Somebody get me a doctor.
1: Yeah, he would yell up, somebody get me a doctor.
2: Right.
1: I'd be like, okay, Van Halen.
2: Somebody get me a doctor.
1: I need a doctor.
2: Right. I'm on fire.
1: All right, Jack. Thank you, man. Nice meeting you on Saturday. Officially.
4: Yeah. No running on the pool. I don't know that one.
1: Chris. Big Chris.
5: How we doing there?
1: Hey. Good.
3: Hey.
1: He sounds like a big Chris.
2: Yeah, very big Chris.
5: Hey, so I was thinking of one that I do now, but it's kind of quirky. But
1: go
5: I was
1: for
5: gonna,
1: it.
5: Then she said, think of something nerdy. So I'm thinking about someone I work with. She always talks about how many books she reads.
1: Oh,
5: so I'm thinking just reading.
3: Boring. That's being educated. I don't think that's like that dorky. I want to know what his is.
2: Right.
1: What's yours?
5: Mine was golfing.
3: Oh,
2: that's not
1: okay.
2: Bad. Yeah.
3: A lot of guys
2: it's
3: do
2: expensive.
3: That.
2: Expensive.
3: Yeah.
1: It's expensive and very time consuming.
2: Yes, it is.
1: If you're a woman and you hear a guy loves golfing, you're like, okay, there goes Saturday afternoons.
2: Yep. Yep.
3: Maybe
1: Sunday afternoons.
2: Exactly.
1: Maybe nice days after work.
2: It's going to have an odd shirt tan.
3: It's going to have a lot of green tee shots.
2: Yep.
1: Then how deep is this? Are we going to like South Carolina?
2: Yep.
1: You know, are we going to Arizona?
2: There's bulls everywhere.
1: Are we doing golf trips?
2: Yep.
1: Like, how involved is this?
2: Right.
3: Yeah, I dated a golfer.
2: A gopher?
3: A gopher. Yeah. Gopher Mike.
1: All right. Thank you, Big Chris. Appreciate it.
3: Big Chris.
1: Chaz and AJ in the morning. Least attractive hobbies. Are we still at one right now?
3: We got bird watching.
1: Okay.
3: It's on there.
1: Yeah. Okay.
2: Two.
1: All right. We got two. 877-764-2535. It's Chaz and AJ in the morning.

0: Bigfoot spotted in our area.
1: You left already. Texas.
0: It's Chaz and AJ in the morning. We're doing the least attractive hobbies. What do we get so far?
2: So far, we got bird watching and collecting figurines or dolls.
1: Wow.
0: Bill.
3: Good morning, everybody.
1: Good morning, Bill.
3: Bug collecting. Can you hear me?
0: Yes.
3: Bug collecting. Yeah.
1: My house right now.
0: Your house is the bug collector.
1: I've got ants, flies on occasion.
3: Yeah, I don't get that one. That's a tough one.
1: Yeah.
0: What?
1: Bug collecting.
0: Oh.
3: Yeah. It's like, I can't stand spiders and all that, but they got like 15,000 eyes looking at you. I'm not into the bugs.
1: Yeah.
0: Yeah. Is that on the board?
2: Not on the board. I wasn't thinking that.
1: I click on a rolled up newspaper.
2: I guess that goes with taxidermy, kind of.
1: Right.
0: Kind of weird collecting.
1: Yeah.
0: Thank you, Bill. Dan?
4: Oh, got to go with comic book collecting.
0: It's been mentioned.
1: Yeah. Very lucrative.
0: Not on the board.
1: Yeah.
2: Not on the board.
0: Emily thinks it's cool.
2: I don't know. Some guys are into it. It's kind of cool.
1: Makes
2: her
1: hot.
0: They're passion for it.
2: Yeah. It is an art.
0: It is an art.
1: Right. It keeps them occupied for a while.
2: I think when you take any hobby too extreme and you don't have anything outside of it, that's when it's like,
0: that's when it's not attractive.
1: You're repelling. 24/7. Yeah. Good problem.
0: Joe?
5: Let's go with collecting hair. I have a customer since he was 8 years old. Every time I cut his hair, he puts it in a bag and takes it with him.
1: It's for the DNA. He's going to build it in person.
0: Yeah. He's 8?
1: It's like serial killer stuff.
5: Eight years old. Now he's, I don't know, 30-something.
0: Oh!
1: I'm making a suit.
2: Does like his mom want it? I don't...
5: It's kind of like you really don't want to date him anyways. You never know what he's doing with the hair.
1: Right. Yeah. You never know. He takes it home and eats it. I don't know.
2: He eats? Yeah.
1: You never know.
5: And
0: making
5: wigs?
0: He does
5: toenails and nail clippers.
0: How do you know the nails?
5: What?
0: How do you know the nails?
5: Oh, he told me.
1: Oh, he told you.
5: I'm like, yeah, you definitely got to be doing that too.
1: And now I have to cure you.
2: Yeah.
0: Do you think he just doesn't want to be duplicated?
1: All right.
5: Who knows?
0: Okay.
1: Or he's trying to duplicate himself.
0: I have a feeling that's not on there just because it's just no one would have thought.
2: Yeah, I didn't think people get that weird.
0: Yeah. Not on the board.
1: You can tell which toenails is. Yeah. It smells like Velveeta in here.
0: Always the cheese jokes with the feet.
1: I don't know. Something to do. My hobby.
0: Something to do. Hobby. Emma.
6: Good morning. Hey. How about like modeling? Like toy train models, you know, little whatever they call
1: them. Rod Stewart collects trains.
2: Figurines, yeah.
6: Yeah, but the whole thing, like how you make the whole city and the town so the train can go through.
1: That's cool as hell, man.
6: I'm just throwing out an answer, man.
0: I lived in East Patchogue, Long Island, and the guy next door had one.
1: Yeah.
0: He had one in his house, but he had one outside.
1: Oh, yeah.
0: Oh, and Chaz was young at the time. He loved it.
1: Oh, yeah.
0: It was so cool.
1: The house that I bought, the guy who owned it, the entire downstairs, the basement, was all big train land.
0: Yeah.
1: And I know, because he took it all away, and there was holes in the wall from where the train tracks used to be.
0: Oh, wow.
1: Yeah, thank you for that.
0: You have to kind of wonder, too, like, are you... If you don't have kids and you're doing that, like,
1: Right.
2: Is this bait? Yeah. Yeah, really.
1: The guy had an engineer Fred hat.
0: Yeah. On the board?
2: Not on the board.
0: Not on the board.
6: Thanks.
0: All right, Emma. Thank you. All right. I can't wait to hear what we missed.
2: Okay. So we missed magic tricks. That's weird. Grow up and just pay your bills. What are you doing? That card game, Magic the Gathering. Guys go like days without showering when they play that. Being an alcohol snob. We all like to drink and have fun, but don't think you're better than others because you have more money to spend on Blantons
1: or
2: something.
1: Drinking Budweiser.
0: Wait. What's this now?
2: When someone's a snob about like bourbons or beer, they're like, oh, I only drink Blantons or this or that. It's shut up. You have money. Right. Like, that's what you're doing.
0: You're just saying I have money.
1: Yeah.
2: Like, you could drink Jack and you're fine.
1: Yeah.
2: Crypto, that's dead. What are you still doing with that? Disney adults, you say it's a hobby. I think you have trauma to work out.
1: They're just nuts. They're just nuts.
2: Why do you keep going to see Mickey?
1: You get excited for a mouse.
2: Yeah, it's so weird. Internet trolling, you're a mean person. Work on yourself instead of taking it out on others. And then when you don't have a hobby.
1: No.
2: Boring.
0: Okay. All right, very good. Thank you. Nice job. Big Bigfoot spotted in our area.
1: Oh, joy.
0: Coming up in news.
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9: Eastbound on the Long Island Expressway by Jericho Turnpike, there's some delays as they're working on clearing out an accident that's over on the shoulder. Westbound, there's delays heading into Queens. The northern state's quiet, so is the southern state. The Cross Island has some northbound delays heading up towards the Long Island Expressway, the Meadowbrook, the Wantagh, the Seaford Oyster Bay, and Sectico's all look good. No delays on the trains. The Long Island Railroad is on or close. I'm John Lynch with Long Island Traffic.
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0: Bruce Springsteen made a surprise appearance at Bon Jovi's final show at MSG last night.

0: just sucks. It's just bad.
1: I hate this song.
0: And it, I love this song, but it's, and I was wrong. It was Sunday night, not last night. This is not great.
1: Yeah, two voices don't go together. Shut up! Shut up!
0: Yeah, that wasn't great. And according to Jon Bon Jovi, he was coming back. He said, hold on to your tickets.
1: Yeah. So it's not the final show.
0: Wouldn't be the final show.
1: You lied.
0: I have a feeling you get off. You're in the moment. Yeah. Like, I got to leave. I want to say nice things because I love you guys. You get off stage. You start talking. People are like, you know how much it's going to cost to get back? You're going to lose money on this. John, you did 90 minutes and you did living.
1: Right.
0: It's done. Okay, all right. Okay.
1: That's why I said you can't go home. I'm not coming back. You people are fools.
0: Yeah. That's a great song. I love that song. He does a duet with that country girl who we met in Nashville when we won the Marconi. Yeah, what's her friggin' name?
1: Yeah.
0: Ah, damn it.
1: Allison something, though.
0: No.
1: No.
0: Awesome, awesome voice.
1: Yeah.
0: But him and her together, it's a great song.
1: Right. These are two similar voices.
0: Oh, man. Jennifer Nettles.
1: Oh.
0: Yeah, that was tough. Right. Like, you could hear Bon Jovi struggling.
1: Yeah.
0: You could hear it. And Bruce, love him. Great. Not great now.
1: Yeah.
0: Like, I think we all saw him when we were supposed to.
1: Right.
2: Yeah. I got in.
1: At the peak before he started to rot.
2: Oh, stop. Don't say that.
0: It's a drag. It's a drag, man.
1: He's rich.
0: No, but for all of us.
1: Yeah.
0: You know, we're the ones who go to the concerts. We want our people to be sounding great.
1: Yeah.
0: Mm-hmm. Yeah.
1: It's sad. Peak performance.
0: All right. Let's hear a football team winning for the first time in 75 years. This is being built as the best sports call you're going to hear all week.
3: Get it out of there. Get it out of there.
4: Go on. Get Ben loose.
3: They have Ben loose. It's Taylor McBride. It's Taylor McBride. 30 seconds to go. We're 45 yards to the county goal. He's got Tommy Conroy. Tommy Conroy's in for a goal.
4: Yeah!
3: Tommy Conroy. Oh, my God. 5 seconds to go. The famine is over. Hit the nuclear button. Now I've won the All-Ireland.
1: Oh, sorry. It was a sex tape.
4: The famine is over.
0: That sounds like hot coffee in the lap. So apparently this team had lost 11 times in the finals, and this was their first time winning in 75 years.
1: Wow. One of the original players still there. Yeah.
4: He's dead!
0: Rhode Island dad claims he saw Bigfoot in Connecticut.
1: Sure you did. Sure.
0: Can we do a little segment? Like, what's the weird thing you believe in?
1: Okay.
2: Okay.
0: I believe in aliens.
1: Yeah.
2: Oh, yeah,
0: I know.
2: Real.
0: People crack a smile when I say it. I thought my friend and I saw a spaceship, and it followed us when we were kids.
1: Right. You guys weren't...
0: We weren't high.
1: Okay, second.
0: Nope. No, weren't high.
1: Yeah.
0: And then one of Chaz's friends in Vegas is a flat earther.
1: Oh, okay. No.
0: I know.
1: Yeah.
5: Well, you live in Vegas.
1: Yeah.
2: Yeah. Vegas is flat, sure.
1: Yeah. Now, if it was flat,
5: that's what I'm saying. Look at every direction.
1: If it was flat, cats be pushing things off the edge.
0: Yeah. So it's just, you know, it's funny when he told me that, he had that little smirk on his face, like, I know.
1: Right.
5: Go ahead.
1: Yep. Yeah.
0: I feel Let me way. Have it.
1: Go ahead.
0: You know,
1: get
0: ready
1: out.
0: For the mock.
1: Yeah.
0: The mocking. Yeah, so Rhode Island dad said he was at a remote cabin in Connecticut after the 4th of July. He claims he came face-to-face with a Bigfoot.
1: Huh. Hmm.
0: Here's why I don't believe in this.
1: Why is that?
0: By this time, with all the cameras.
1: Right. Nothing picked him up?
0: We'd have more evidence.
1: Maybe ring
0: camera
1: somewhere.
0: It's always a grainy, stupid picture.
1: Yeah.
0: Mm-hmm. You know, and it's very rare they're seen. They would be seen more. There's just too many people in the United States to not... see these things all the time.
1: Seriously, want
0: to
1: catch Bigfoot? Throw a bunch of Legos on the floor.
2: Yeah, and it's like, is there just one? I always hear it's like, oh, I saw Bigfoot.
1: Right, it's going to be big feet.
2: A few?
1: Many.
0: So he answered everyone's question, confirming the mythical creatures have no breasts.
1: Oh, how do you tell with those hair?
0: I never once thought about this. No. I didn't realize this was something everyone wondered about.
6: Right, Bigfoot and a big boob.
7: That was everyone's question.
6: Right.
0: Right. It wasn't mine.
7: It wasn't mine either.
6: Bigfoot needs a waxing.
0: Kevin Klimas was driving home from a friend's holiday weekend rental in Volantown. Volantown.
2: Volantown.
0: Volantown?
2: Uh-huh.
0: Where is that?
2: That's out east by the casino. Near the casino.
0: Okay. Yeah. When something huge and hairy suddenly bolted across the road just past the cabin's dirt driveway.
6: By a bouncer.
0: Making the dad freeze behind the wheel. This according to a local newspaper.
6: Could be a bear.
0: What crossed in front of his headlights, he insists, wasn't a bear, as it stood roughly 8 feet tall.
6: Big bear.
2: Oh.
0: Walked on two legs and was covered head to toe in matted, greasy brown hair.
6: Oh. Nice. We need a shower.
0: The beast also had no visible genitalia or any other anatomy signifying its sex.
6: Well, was that hairy? How are you going to find the genitalia?
2: No cleavage. Got it.
6: Right.
0: Okay, here's the problem I have immediately, is he knows a lot of details for something that just flashed across his at dark.
6: Yeah.
2: Yeah.
6: No genitalia.
0: Night, yeah. Through headlights.
6: Right.
0: Yeah, no breasts, no dick.
6: Right.
2: Yeah.
6: Exactly.
0: Like, wait, what?
2: Yeah. What? Hello?
6: Right.
0: Like, I'd be like, yeah, I was big and hairy.
6: That's
2: yeah.
6: it. Yeah. I saw it for a brief moment. 8 foot tall, stood on both legs.
0: No breasts.
6: Right, no breasts, yeah.
0: No wiener.
6: Right.
2: He yelled out, hey, what's your cup size? Right. Said, I don't have them. Right.
6: Had an ankle bracelet. I don't know, yeah.
7: What size shoes do you wear, man?
6: Right. I think it was a French woman.
0: Quote, there were no boobs.
6: Except for the one behind the wheel.
0: He told the Bigfoot Field Researchers Organization, a group founded in 1995 that is dedicated to investigating Sasquatch sightings across the United States. Klimas described the creature's legs as being shorter than its torso, while its arms hung down past its knees.
6: Oh, I knew a kid like that in school and gym.
0: With an 8 to 9 foot wingspan fully outstretched. That was his guess.
6: So
0: he picked up a lot of freaking details for a guy who was like, it was dark, it was 4th of July. Who's sober 4th of July?
6: Yeah.
0: It's
6: Seriously,
0: night.
6: Yeah.
0: Okay, there's my first question.
6: Right.
0: And then it's night, and you're in a driveway, it's dark, you got headlights on, and this thing flashes across the driveway,
6: right.
0: And you got no boobs, no wiener, 8 foot knuckle dragging, leg right. shorter than
6: Short
0: torso,
6: yep.
0: matted, greasy brown.
6: Right.
0: Get out of here.
2: Pinky. I don't know.
6: Wow. Missing one tooth.
0: He also said that the creature had a cone shaped head and minimal hair on its face and walked like a human. It crossed the road in just 2 steps. Before disappearing.
6: Wow.
0: So in 2 steps.
6: Right, those short legs.
0: He got that it's 8.5 feet tall.
6: Right.
0: Shorter legs than the torso.
6: Right.
0: Arms, 8 to 9 foot wingspan.
6: Right.
0: Matted, greasy hair. No boobs. No wiener.
6: Right.
0: Not a lot of hair on the face. You got all that
6: right.
0: at night, July 4th, headlights, 2 steps.
6: Actually gets it from his Tinder profile.
0: Oh, hey, I Timber. Believe we have a Bigfoot story on the phone. Steve and Vernon.
8: Hey, how you doing, guys? Love your show.
0: Thank you.
6: Thanks, Steve.
8: So, me and my buddy worked at the same place together, a brick company. He's on his way to work one day. We'd go to work at like 5 in the morning. He gets to work, and he says, dude, he goes, I just saw Bigfoot. I'm like, what are you talking about?
6: Right.
8: He goes, I stopped at the light, and it ran across the intersection right in front of me. And he goes, it turned and looked at me. It saw that I saw him. So I floored it. And I'm thinking he's going to chase me down and jump in the back of my truck to get me.
6: Right.
8: I'm like, you're crazy. So we have a meeting. All the department heads are in there, and they go around to each person, and we go over our department. So when he gets done in front of the president and all this stuff, I look at him and I said, Bruce, tell him. He goes, what?
6: Tell him.
8: So he tells him the story. Everybody gets quiet. I raise my hand and I say, I think Bruce needs a drug test.
6: Bruce needs a penis cup.
0: You set Bruce up.
6: Nice.
2: Poor Bruce.
8: He's like, dude, you're supposed to be my friend. Why would you do that?
6: I am your friend. This is an intervention.
8: So, anyways, that's my Bigfoot story.
0: Very good. Nice.
7: I love that he's still laughing just as hard now about it.
8: Yeah.
6: Prince unemployed. Yep.
0: Thank you, man. Yeah. I don't believe in him.
6: No.
2: Yeah, I don't know.
0: No deer cam picked him up.
6: Right.
0: And there's an answer for this. They have like it could sense the cameras there or something.
6: Oh,
0: like
6: really?
0: Avoids the camera.
6: Oh, it's got powers.
0: But
6: now?
0: It runs right through an intersection.
6: Yeah. Mm-hmm. Exactly.
0: It runs right through an intersection. Makes so no speed cameras are picking it up.
6: Right.
0: No flock cameras are picking it up.
6: Right,
0: no doorbell. None of these. There's a zillion Ring cameras.
6: Surveillance is everywhere.
0: In every different direction.
6: Yeah. Satellite can't pick them up.
0: Nothing.
6: Yeah.
0: Nothing.
7: To mention no bones. No remains.
0: Right,
7: ever.
0: Yeah.
6: They live forever.
0: No remains.
2: Yeah, what are they?
0: That's a good one.
6: Yeah.
0: And I would guess they have a hearty appetite. They'd be like, wow, who ate that deer?
6: Exactly. Right. It's like a couple pieces left. Yeah.
0: Right.
6: Yeah. Something big here.
0: Maybe it's a vegetarian, okay. But like, why aren't like whole gardens wiped out?
6: Yeah.
0: Why is it just like the amount a chipmunk would eat?
6: Where my eggplants go? Yeah.
0: His description also matches that provided by a man and his aunt who reported seeing a nearly identical Sasquatch in October 2019, not far from the most recent encounter.
6: Right. Yes, so
0: the Bigfoot people are like, this is a level one confirmed sighting. You know, they're all into it. And they're saying yes, yes, yes. What is this audio we have? This is supposed to be Bigfoot?
7: Supposedly confirmed by whatever the agency is that
0: these. Yeah.

0: It is a weird sound.
1: That's the sound when you had chicken wings, hot wings, and you go pee afterwards and you wash your hands first.
0: I thought I recognized that sound.
1: Frank's Red Hot Sauce.
0: Dumbass News is next.
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3: On the Northern State westbound at Willis Avenue, it's slow. There's an accident there over on the shoulder. On the LIE, westbound delays heading into Glen Cove Road, westbound delays heading into Queens. On the Cross Island, northbound just north of the LIE, there's an accident taking out a lane. The Southern State has delays both ways heading into the Wantagh. The Long Island Railroad is running on or close.
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2: 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Coming up on Dumbass News.
0: This, can you call in the weird thing that you believe that everyone makes fun of you for?
1: Why not?
0: I believe in aliens.
1: Right.
0: What else do we have? We got the guy who thinks he saw Bigfoot in Connecticut.
1: Across the street, too.
0: Okay. Yeah. We got my son's friend who is a flat earther.
1: Right.
0: Andre?
14: Yeah, I firmly believe in ghosts and supernatural, and not for just anything else that other people say, but my own experiences. I've had some weird, freaky stuff happen that I can't explain. Like stuff with like a Ouija board and stuff. And my girlfriend's friend is a medium.
0: Okay, so ghosts and supernatural, right. That's one. Right. All right.
14: 100%. Yeah. Like, even the things of like the medium thing, I never was convinced that my girlfriend's friend would tell her stuff about things I was doing at home. Like, she'd say she'd see my parents. And, they're watching you, like, untangle this stuff. And I was, like, out that day, like, wrestling with my garden.
0: I got to go. Yeah, I gotta go. Chaz and AJ in the morning.

0: News.
1: Dumbass.
2: All right, in this dumbass news, we're kind of calling ourselves out here. These are the dumb things we believe in.
3: Yes.
2: Or the, you know, the things you don't go around and when you just meet someone say, oh, hi, I'm Chaz. I believe in aliens.
3: Yeah, you don't reveal it right away. Yeah. You wait a while.
2: You wait a while.
3: Yeah.
2: Those beliefs that you kind of keep to yourself.
3: Keep hidden for a while for a special moment.
2: Okay, mine, aliens.
3: Aliens, right.
2: AJ, yours?
3: Ghosts.
2: Ghosts.
3: Yes, because I did see one here. I did see one here. And every morning on the way into work, when I'm walking into the building, I say hello to this person.
2: It's not a person.
3: It's a person. It's not a person. It's a person. It's Ralph.
4: It's the guy.
2: It's not a person when it leaves the body.
3: Okay.
2: It's not a person.
3: It's the spirit. I talk to the ghost. I say hello to Ralph. I even say wish him a nice weekend. Thank you. Where's that watchmaker guy? Hey, man, I saw him.
2: No. You know what? There's no judging here.
3: Yeah, thank you. Yeah,
2: but, yeah.
3: The sound effects, though. No judging, just sound effects.
4: Just a straitjacket in the corner.
3: Right.
5: How do you know his name? Does he have a name tag?
3: Because one of our ghost people saw him also and said his name was Ralph.
4: Oh, I remember that. He used to be a custodian here, right? He used to work here many years ago
3: when the building first opened. Yep.
4: I see him on the weekends when I'm alone sometimes.
3: Yep. He's handsome, man.
2: I said no judging.
3: You did say that. Yes, you did say that. Yeah.
2: Okay. So we have my son's friend is a flat earther.
3: Flat earther, yes.
2: Which seems to me easy to untangle that one.
3: Yeah. It's like a trip.
2: Pictures from satellites with the curvature.
3: Right.
2: I don't know.
3: Yeah, what is this globe?
2: We faked all of this.
3: Yeah, everybody's sitting on the globe.
2: Everyone.
3: Flat. Yeah.
2: Everyone's faked it all.
3: Right.
5: And why? Like, why would they do it?
4: What's the point?
2: What is the point?
3: Right. Yeah. The folks in Australia have really good gravity.
2: And how come people aren't just gone?
3: Exactly.
4: Yeah.
2: Off the side of the planet. Right.
3: Exactly.
4: No judging. Mine doesn't feel that weird. No judging.
2: Okay, so we wrote down, we got aliens.
3: The aliens, yes.
2: Okay. No one's called in with Bigfoot.
3: No.
4: Mm-mm.
2: We got the guy in Connecticut from Rhode Island who said, I saw Bigfoot. It's like, no, you didn't.
3: No.
2: All right, so we got aliens, we got ghosts.
3: You saw my Sicilian grandmother.
2: Aliens, ghosts, flat earth. All right, what else weird that you believe in?
3: Yeah.
4: The evil eye.
2: What is that?
4: Oh. Well, that's an Italian culture.
3: The Maloik?
4: The Maloik. The bad eye. Some people put like a curse on you.
3: Right.
4: And there's, in my family, you can, to learn how to repel it, clear someone, you can only learn the prayer or the spell on Christmas Eve at midnight. Crazy. But
2: wait,
4: I want to.
2: What?
3: There's a prayer at midnight?
2: To clear somebody.
4: You do a little, you get a dish of water and you put the oil in it. And if the, like, if it does something, it separates.
3: You dip the bread in it.
4: Someone has a curse on
3: them.
2: No judging.
4: I'll be back with the spell one day.
3: I love that with some focaccia.
4: Yeah.
2: Yeah. All right, the Maloik.
3: Maloik, yeah. That's why you have to have that horn hanging in your car.
4: No, I wear a pepper. I don't have it on today. Someone's cursing me.
3: Yeah.
4: But you wear the pepper.
2: Wait,
4: so it's
2: like a pepper and the horn?
3: It looks like a horn.
4: It's a pepper.
3: Yeah, it's a pepper.
4: And that keeps off the evil.
2: In the hand?
3: The Maloik, yeah.
4: Yeah, you can also do the hand gesture.
3: Yes.
4: Yeah.
2: The Maloik.
4: Right. Yeah. Yep. And then to prevent people to be like, I'm watching you. I'm putting the evil eye on you. You just do this.
3: All these years.
2: What? Oh,
4: let somebody know.
2: Monkeys
4: like,
2: do that.
4: Them. Yeah.
2: Right. I've seen apes do it.
3: Right. I did it once.
2: I think they're sending a different message when they do that.
3: Right. I just told something totally different. Two words. Once was it?
2: Blazing Jay.
6: Hey, how about the 2020 election being rigged for President Biden there, who never was really president?
2: I don't know if I want to go down that road.
3: Yeah. One more believable stuff.
6: No,
3: yeah.
6: Respect. Thank All right. Thank you, guys.
2: All right. Thank you.
3: Yeah, it was attempted comedy.
4: One,
3: it failed.
4: Yeah.
2: I don't know if it was an attempt at comedy.
3: Oh, I took it that way.
2: James and Wallingford.
7: Good morning.
3: Good morning.
7: I'm going to say the Jeffrey Epstein is still alive.
3: Oh.
2: Okay. Yeah. Epstein.
3: Right.
7: Living in Dubai. I'm telling you.
2: Yeah, we could talk about whether or not that was, you know, he actually hung himself or if that was an inside job.
3: Do you ever see the air cleaner? The air freshener.
2: Of him?
3: Yeah.
2: It's funny.
4: Yeah, some people really think he's still out there and stuff.
2: Yeah, there were a couple pictures of a guy living his best life in Florida, babe. And he looks exactly like him.
3: Right.
2: Like exactly like him.
5: Right. So people yell out to him, Jeffrey. And when he turns, they're like, see, it's proof. He's like, you're standing 2 feet from me yelling in my ear. What do you want me to do?
3: Yeah, seriously.
2: All right. We got some good calls here, so we're going to keep it going.
3: Cool.
2: All right. The weird thing that you believe is true.
0: Jazz and AJ in the morning.
2: I say weird. It's not weird.
3: Right. No judgment.
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8: It's heavy westbound on the Northern State by Willis Avenue. There's an accident there around the shoulder. They're working on clearing out, then a little slow westbound heading into Queens. The LIE slow westbound by Vets Highway. Westbound delays at Glen Cove Road. Heavy both ways at the Queens line. The Southern State has eastbound delays by the Wantagh. The Cross Island is stop and go northbound from the Southern State up to the Long Island Expressway. The Long Island Railroad is on or close.
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2: We're talking about the weird thing you believe is true.
3: Yes.
2: Right? It started with a guy from Rhode Island who was in Connecticut and says he saw Bigfoot.
3: Yeah, across the road. No boobs.
2: Got a lot of details no for Italian. Yeah, just ran right across the...
3: Yeah, long arms Capricorn.
2: ...of the car.
3: Yep.
2: So I have... Aliens, I believe in aliens.
3: Yes.
2: AJ, ghosts.
3: Ghosts, yes, I've seen it.
2: Young Chaz has a friend who is a flat earther.
3: Yes.
2: Emily believes in the Maloik.
3: The Maloik. The evil eye.
2: We had an Epstein is still alive.
3: Yes.
2: Wait, did he say he believes that? He believes it.
3: Yeah.
2: Okay.
3: Yeah, he believes it.
2: Jody?
15: Yeah.
2: Good morning.
15: Good morning. How are you?
2: Good.
15: All right. So I have like a couple like different things, AJ. I'm on board with you with the spirit thing.
3: Thank you.
15: My uncle, like years ago when I was a kid, my uncle killed himself upstairs. My parents had an apartment building.
2: Sorry to hear that.
3: Yeah.
4: Sorry.
15: Yeah, I know. It was awful. And his my aunt and the kids were downstairs where we are.
2: Horrible.
15: You know, in our Yeah, it was terrible.
2: I'm sorry, can you say something else to bring the show down even more?
15: I know, sorry, but I believe that he was in the house. The house was very old. We had some unexplained things, like it was very old. My house was hundreds of years old when I was a kid. So, anyways.
2: Well, it's still hundreds of years old.
15: Thing.
3: Right, didn't walk up from equity, though. Yeah.
15: Yeah. Well, I mean, they said it was like a slave thing because we had this weird thing that came, and there was like these.
2: You're throwing everything at the wall. I mean, I think a suicide inside the house is enough to say you have ghosts.
3: It's your spirit in the house. Yeah.
15: That were around about it, but anyway, yeah. That's not what I'm going with. But I do believe in the spirit thing.
2: Hold it. You mean all of that, and that's not what you're calling in?
15: Yeah, I know, right?
3: So what do you believe in?
2: Are you married?
15: No.
2: Are you married?
15: No, I was married, but
2: okay.
15: When
2: I
15: was selling my house last year, my cat and I were the only ones left there. We're moving. We only got a couple things left.
3: Right.
15: And the bed was there, you know. So the cat was laying on the bed. It's only me and the cat.
3: Right.
15: So all of a sudden I heard something, and she heard it too. Somebody said like a full sentence, like out in the hallway.
3: Get the cat out of the bed.
15: And I know I'm not.
2: No, I think the person said, would you finish the story?
3: Get the cat. Get to the point.
15: I'm telling you, because animals see stuff that we don't.
2: Oh, yeah. 100%.
3: Oh, that's why the Egyptian worship cats, they can see the other world.
2: 100%.
3: Yep.
15: Yeah. So she popped up and looked out the door same time I
2: hear this stuff. Did you hear this stuff? Did you hear this stuff?
15: Oh, my bad. Yep.
3: Cats don't curse.
2: Yeah. All right, Jody, I gotta go here.
3: Yeah, we got other believers out there.
15: All right.
3: But thank you.
15: Anyways, that's one thing.
2: All right.
3: Cool.
2: Thank you. Woo.
3: Thank you for sharing that.
15: You're welcome. Have a good day.
3: You too. Thanks so much.
2: Okay. That's fine. Finish the story.
3: Okay. She's gone now.
2: Oh, all of that was all good. It was just a lot.
3: Yeah. Condensing down. Brevity here.
2: Joe.
16: Hello. Good morning.
2: Morning, Joe.
3: Hello, Joe. What do you know?
16: I don't know. Do you believe this 3 million Epstein file? Who wrote all these files?
2: It's a lot of writing.
3: Yeah.
2: A lot of work.
3: Yeah, I have an ill file.
16: I don't know who wrote all these files. And how much time does this person have to write 3 million files?
3: Apparently a lot of time. If they're doing time, you never know.
4: It has been going on for years.
3: I think aliens
4: did.
2: Right.
4: Yeah. So it's not like overnight.
2: They're saying, it depends on the conspiracy hole you want to go down, that he was doing some work for the CIA, getting these people photographed in compromising photographs.
3: Right.
2: And then, you know, now you can get stuff out of them.
3: Leverage, yeah.
2: Yeah.
3: Yeah, blackmail.
2: So what's your thing that you believe that you think is weird, the weird thing you believe?
16: the weird thing, I believe there is aliens.
3: Okay.
2: Okay. Right. I'm with you on that.
3: Right.
2: One. Mm-hmm. I believe that too.
4: Definitely.
2: And who knows? Maybe we're the aliens.
3: Yeah. Maybe we are.
2: Yeah.
16: Yeah. Who knows? Maybe they're living among us.
3: You never know. Those are the perfect people.
2: Right. Thank you, Joe.
16: Maybe they use antennas for feet.
3: Antennas for feet. Maybe walk in their heads.
4: AJ would figure that out. No. He'll look into it.
3: You're not involving me in this. Silence.
2: Oh, my God.
3: I already had that last week.
2: Wait a minute. Feet for antennas?
3: Yeah.
2: Antennas for feet.
3: Right, yes. Yeah. So they had feet in their heads.
16: Five dimensions for five toes.
3: Okay.
2: All right.
3: You're not operating a vehicle right now.
2: Sorry, you've earned it.
3: Yeah, we're not judging though. Just sound effects.
2: No judging.
3: Just sound effects.
2: We're not judging. No. We're all sharing the weird thing we believe.
3: Exactly, and this is wholesome.
2: Ed.
17: Morning, everybody.
2: Hey.
3: Good morning, Ed.
17: I'm not a flat earther, but a flat earther asked me this question, and it made me think and question everything.
3: Okay.
17: If it is daytime in America, it's nighttime in Japan, correct?
3: I'm assuming.
17: That's what we're taught?
3: Okay.
17: Okay.
3: Yes.
17: Then why could I see the moon during the day but not the sun at night?
4: Because they're in opposite areas of the sky.
3: Right.
17: But the moon's out over Japan right now, but I'm looking out my back window and I see the moon in my sky.
4: But maybe the moon's low in the horizon in Japan, so they can't see it yet.
3: Yeah, what she said, yeah.
2: What was that deal you would make when you were a kid, like with the co-hanger?
3: Oh, the dioramas?
2: The planets.
3: Yeah, with the dioramas.
2: Did you ever do one of those, Ed?
17: Yeah.
2: Yeah, okay, do one of those, right. And then get back.
17: But what's your answer? Why could I see the moon during the day, but not at night?
3: Yeah, special.
2: Night? You're not my boss.
4: Yeah, I think you need to hop on a flight in Japan right now. Tell me what the moon looks
3: I'm
4: like
3: I'm guessing
4: now.
3: Special powers.
17: Well, right. I could see it on cameras on TV. I could see the Japan moon.
3: Right. The Japan moon, is it different than ours?
17: Well, that's what I'm wondering, because I can see the moon over my house.
3: It's probably
17: more
3: efficient.
4: I need to be high for this convo.
3: Roll one up, will you?
2: That would make it way more entertaining.
3: Okay, here. What?
2: All right, Ed. I'm just going to write down the moon.
3: The moon. Gotcha.
2: Chaz and AJ in the morning. When you

0: stuff. 877-764-2535 if you would like to participate. No judgment. James and Seymour.
1: Good morning, guys.
2: Morning, James.
1: This one's secondhand. I hope that's okay.
2: Sure.
3: Okay, why not?
1: So, my cousin, it's not Bigfoot, but it's pretty close. My cousin swears he was in the woods in Southbury one night, and he saw this 9-foot-tall beast that he claims was the loup-garou.
2: The loup-garou?
1: Loup-garou. It's a French werewolf thing.
2: Oh.
1: I don't know. We all think he was under the influence of alcohol that night.
2: Maybe, yeah. You never know.
1: But, yeah, the loup-garou.
0: The loup-garou.
2: Loup-garou. Yeah.
1: Loup-garou. So I'll spell it if you want.
2: Please.
0: Okay.
2: Yeah.
1: L-O-U-P-G-A-R-O-U.
2: Loup-garou. The loup-garou.
0: Loup-garou.
2: Loup-garou, yes.
4: Loup-garou.
2: Right. Never heard of a loup-garou before.
0: Never heard of it.
2: Interesting.
1: I didn't hear of it before this either.
2: Right. And does it, like, bite people in the neck or something like that? Like, what does a loup-garou do?
1: It
2: crush your Grace McWine? I have no idea.
1: It's a huge werewolf. It eats people.
2: Oh, okay. And somehow you're the person you know didn't get eaten by the loup-garou.
4: Picturing Hugh Jackman
0: as
4: the werewolf.
0: Right. That's Wolverine. No, but there's no judgment here.
2: None.
0: We're not going to mock anyone.
2: No, I'm just trying to investigate here. Yeah.
0: Yeah.
2: Yeah.
0: So that's pretty wild.
2: Right.
1: I
2: guess it was full at the time.
0: You know, I knew someone who went on a camping trip with some guys and had a long conversation around the campfire with a ghost named Bob.
2: Oh.
0: And I said, how did everybody else at the camp react to Bob? And he said, they were all passed out drunk.
2: Okay.
0: And I was like, oh.
2: Right.
0: I got it.
2: You saw a different kind of spirit with the spirits. Yeah, different spirits going to their head. This person knocked them out.
5: Spirits were involved.
2: Right.
5: Got it?
0: All right. James, thank you.
1: Of course.
0: All right. So we got loup-garou. We're going to write that one down.
2: That's a different one.
0: Loup-garou.
2: Imported. Listen by the wine trail.
0: John Paul.
6: Hey.
2: Hey.
6: What's happening?
2: Hello.
0: Hey.
6: Yeah, hey. What, the loup-garou?
2: Yes.
6: What was he smoking?
0: No, there's no judgment.
2: Not judging.
0: And he didn't see it. His friend saw it.
2: It was secondhand. Like
0: his friend saw it.
2: Right.
6: Yeah. No, I get that. But the guy that was on the phone earlier with the moon over Japan or the sun over Japan.
2: Right.
6: I've traveled all over the place. But we're twisting in our time and space. And that's why you could see the moon during the day in the morning. You know, and you could see it. So we're going into our fall solstice.
2: Yeah.
6: And it's coming. And the only other time you could see it is a 3 month ago. But I had a call in. But the loup-garou.
0: What was that noise?
2: Playing tennis?
4: Like in a lollipop?
6: Oh, that's me driving down the Whitney Avenue to Humphrey Street to a project.
2: Oh,
6: and
2: gotcha.
6: Yeah, I don't really have time for this, but I had to call in, and
2: I appreciate that. Thank you.
0: No, I appreciate it.
2: Yeah, you solved so many questions that I had.
0: Yeah. So, did you hear recently? It's been discussed. Einstein believes all time happens all at the same time.
2: Really?
4: Yeah, different parallels.
6: Oh my God. Our time and space.
2: Busy.
6: We're just particles here, and the alien thing. We're not. They're beings. They're not aliens.
2: Mm-hmm. Okay. Beings, right. Yes, they're beings.
0: All right, let me scratch that out.
2: Right, right.
0: Beings.
4: Right. Sentient beings.
6: Yes.
0: Right.
6: You know what I'm saying?
2: Like pork and beans. Yeah.
6: Yeah.
2: Baked beans are nice. Cool.
0: Hold on.
2: Not breaking balls.
0: I had to hit the dump button. No, we're just repeating you. We're not breaking your balls. Don't be so sensitive.
6: You guys are great. No, that's what I do.
2: I hear you. Oh, you do that. He's the bee buster. Gotcha.
6: You guys are great. I've been on like the Sirius, but they're just, oh my God. So I was at the Dave Matthews Show.
2: Oh, wow.
6: On Saturday. Yeah.
0: Did you smoke a joint this morning?
4: Are you still high from it?
0: You smoked the talkative weed.
6: No way.
2: Sativa.
6: No way.
2: Yeah.

0: business time right now.
1: I'm working.
2: Right, of course.
0: And, yeah. Yeah.
3: You sound business.
2: I believe you because you called it business time.
4: On Whitney Avenue.
0: Yeah.
3: But John Paul, we got to go.
2: Yeah, man. But thank you.
0: Great. Go ahead. Enjoy your morning.
3: All right.
2: You
4: enjoy your joint. Early.
2: Be safe. Yes. Have fun at business time.
4: He's rock and roll time.
2: I loved it. I loved it.
3: There's no judging.
2: None.
3: Everyone's welcome.
2: Yep.
3: The weird thing you believe, Dean.
5: Hey, good morning, everybody. I'm not sure what the heck that guy believed in, though. what about the CERN, the Hadron Collider, and us skipping dimensions in the Mandela effect from 2012?
4: Oh.
5: Yeah, like the Mandela effect as far as, like, Ed McMahon, for example. Do you remember him coming to the doorsteps with the Publishers Clearinghouse?
2: Yes, of course. I waited for him for weeks. Yeah.
5: I looked it up, and it said it didn't happen. That never happened. It never worked for the Publishers Clearinghouse.
2: He never did.
5: Stuff like that.
2: Just a spokesperson, though.
3: Wait, really?
5: Yeah, he wasn't. I looked it up, and it said he wasn't. Yeah.
2: Really?
3: Who said he wasn't?
2: Wikipedia?
5: Well, Google. Google, of course.
2: Oh, Google, yeah. If it's on the internet, it can't be true, yeah.
5: On the old internet, yeah.
2: Right.
5: Well, I tried to look a little further into it, but, you know, there's more. You know, the cornucopia on your Fruit of the Looms?
2: Right.
5: It's not there.
2: It's not.
5: I remember it being there.
2: They're not there, never been there.
3: Did Ed McMahon ever
5: work for the Berenstein Bears?
2: Right.
4: Wait, what about the Berenstein Bears?
2: I don't know. Well, the Fruit of Loom guys, I'm so worried about those guys.
5: Was it Stein?
2: Yeah.
5: There's different spellings. I don't know. When you look it up.
3: Ed McMahon never worked for Publishers Clearinghouse.
2: Right.
5: See? I remember that clear as day.
3: He was the longtime spokesman for American Family Publishers, a competing magazine subscription.
2: Gotcha.
3: So what are you saying? That there was some kind of a bump in time that changes our everything that happened?
5: When they turned on the Hadron Collider, supposedly we, like, slipped dimensions.
2: Oh, really?
5: Light changes.
4: So it impacted.
2: I felt different.
3: That's pretty. I love these things.
2: This is awesome. Yeah.
3: I'm gonna. Here's my rabbit hole today.
2: Right.
4: I know.
3: What do I got to write down to start going? Phil.
2: The millennial generation is all about Sinbad's movie Shazam, which never happened.
6: Thank God.
2: But collectively, everyone who's like under the age of 40 is like, no, that movie existed. I saw trailers for it all the time. You can't tell me that movie just never happened. He makes jokes about it on his Instagram, and people are like, this isn't funny. Like, you're gaslighting an entire generation.
5: Even Pikachu supposedly had a black tip at the end of his tail, and it's not there. So, I don't know. I remember the black tip. I don't know.
4: Yeah.
5: Stuff like, little things like that, they're just popping up everywhere.
3: Oh, what a great way to end this segment. This is the best call, because this is the rabbit hole I'm going down. What do I have to look up to find it? What did you say it was?
2: The Mandela effect is,
3: No, but what was the collider that was turned on?
5: The Hadron Collider, that's CERN, that's in Geneva. That's where they're mashing atoms together, and it's where they found the God particle.
2: Gotcha.
4: Mm.
5: Tried to recreate.
2: What if God was one of us? Just a stranger on the bus.
5: Yeah, look that up.
3: The Hadron Collider.
2: One hand clipping.
3: In Geneva. Yeah.
2: Mm-hmm. Like Genoa.
5: And they turned it off recently, and supposedly they're going to turn it back on in 3 or 4 years.
2: It kind of comes full circle, too, because a lot of people believe that that slip in time, if you believe that, is how Bigfoot can go from, like, one universe to another, and people can't see him.
3: We've come full circle.
2: I'm trying to bring it together, Dean. I know you don't want to believe that one. That's fine. But
5: I do believe that. Oh, no. He does.
2: Okay.
4: Even better.
5: I believe in more weird stuff, too. We can go on.
2: I'm going to leave and come back.
3: Hold on. I want to get your number so when we go down this road again,
2: we
3: can talk to you about it.
2: Need a guide.
3: Right. Holy crap.
2: Wow.
3: That was awesome.
2: That was really cool.
3: That was really cool.
2: Now I'm freaked out.
3: All right. Now, at what age should you not be able to drive anymore?
2: You start hitting things.
3: Okay. So as long as you're good, you're good?
2: Yeah. Why not?
3: Okay.
2: Yeah.
3: Well, we got a 93-year-old truck driver up next.
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6: There's westbound delays on the LIE by Vets Highway, then it's slow westbound at Glen Cove Road, slow both ways at the Queens line. The northern state has westbound delays heading into Queens. The southern state is slow eastbound heading into the Wantaw. The Cross Island has northbound delays from the southern state up to the Long Island Expressway. Sunrise Highway is slow eastbound heading into the Shinnecock Locks. The Long Island Railroad is running on or close. I'm John Lynch with Long Island Traffic.
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3: It's news. All right, call in the oldest person you know who is still working.
2: Jesus.
3: Okay. You won. Every now day. You don't have to call.
2: Every day he's winning.
3: All right, no. 877-764-2535. If you know someone who's up there in age, yep, still working every day, 877-764-2535. And I'll tell you why we're doing this is because on the phone right now is Orin Asmus. Is it Asmus?
14: Right. Orin Asmus.
17: Nice.
3: Orin Asmus.
17: Cool name.
3: He's 93 years old.
17: Nice.
4: Ooh.
3: And he drives a truck. Good morning.
14: Good morning to you.
3: You sound fantastic.
17: Yeah, man.
3: You have great jeans.
14: Well, I got a great job.
17: Yeah.
3: It's not an easy job.
17: No.
3: You have to have quick reaction time when you're a truck driver.
14: A lot different than it used to be, you know.
3: Yeah. When did you start? How old were you? What year was it?
14: I started driving in 1953 or four in their area.
17: Wow.
3: And you have that that cab over Mac?
14: I had a cab over. I had just a plain International that I drove
17: a
14: while.
17: Love
14: and
17: those.
14: And then when I bought my first truck, it was a cab over Mac.
17: Nice.
3: The cab over Macs, I love them.
17: Yeah.
3: Those were manly trucks, I'll tell you that.
17: Yeah.
3: So you were 6 inches from the windshield, flat nose.
17: Yeah.
3: If you had an impact, you're 6 inches from the impact.
17: Basically, yeah.
3: And your seat was strapped onto metal that was 6 inches above a 450 horsepower diesel motor. It was loud. It was rough.
17: That was manly man stuff.
3: That was manly man stuff, man.
17: Yeah. Yeah.
14: It was a good truck. There was no doubt about it. I mean, when I started driving, the first one I drove was a four banger Jimmy.
17: Okay.
14: And that's when I made my first long haul. I went from it's a good 6 hour drive. I drove into Chicago with a load of livestock when I was 19 years old.
17: Wow.
3: Okay, a four banger Jimmy, is that a four speed?
14: No. No, it's four cylinder. Conventional GMC, sleeper, big old stack on each side, dual stacks, and pulling a livestock trailer.
3: Wow. You were at the beginning of the transformation from where goods were delivered in the United States by train, and then Eisenhower, when he became president, he saw when he was general over in Europe fighting World War II, how the highways were so, like, you can get around. He was able to move troops in Europe, and he was like, hey, you know what?
17: If I
3: ever become president, I'll put some highways in this country.
17: The rest is history.
3: And Eisenhower came in and made these highways, and then now most things get transferred through the United States by truck. And you were at the beginning of that revolution.
14: There was no interstates to start with.
3: Right.
14: That didn't come along until Eisenhower did it.
3: Yeah. And so it was like all maps.
14: Yes, you used the map. There was no GPS or whatever.
3: Yeah.
17: Life got better.
14: because where you went, you knew where you was going, where that GP would tell you to go as it progressed, didn't tell you when there's a bridge being constructed or there's construction on it. They just told you the route to run. I think they still do that.
17: Yeah.
3: The newer ones now will tell you, you could program them in like, hey, my truck is this high.
17: Right.
3: So I can't go on.
17: And it'll give you the
3: can't go under the low bridge. Have you ever hit a bridge?
14: No way.
3: Wow. All right. So you're 93 years old and you're a truck driver. Do you drive every day?
14: No, I drive when shuttle a load, say a guy's coming and he runs out of hours, he needs to take the break, but the load needs to get there.
17: Okay.
14: Then I'll go where that guy can go. I'll take another truck and trailer with the load going so that I drop it, and then he hooks on it, and I hook on his, and then I deliver it.
17: Okay, so you complete his route.
14: Complete the circuit.
17: Gotcha.
14: And then there's sometime I will go ahead and have to pick up a load and deliver it. But it's probably 180 mile after I pick it up is all I've got about run.
17: What's the oddest thing you ever hauled?
14: What's the what?
17: The oddest thing you ever hauled.
14: Well, the oddest, the craziest thing was a pink T-bird out of Ohio going to Oregon. And I had it in Los Angeles. I had a piece to go to Los Angeles, but I also had a piece to come out of Los Angeles going to Oregon. And I was there when the Rodney King riot was.
17: Oh, wow.
14: And I got a shot put in my stack, and all I was worried at, I sure as hell hope they don't shoot that car.
17: Right.
14: Car up, it was an antique pink T-bird.
17: Oh, wow. So the car was with you as being shot at. Nice. Did you get extra pay for that one?
14: And as it drove down the street right ahead of me, where they blowed up a gas station. And I just swung out in the other lane and kept right on going.
17: Wow. It's like a war zone. You drove right through and you saved that pink T-bird.
14: It was a war zone. Yes, yeah. It was.
17: That's a country song right there, man.
14: A lot of people didn't realize it was as bad as it was. I mean, people around, you know, probably in your area or anywhere east of downtown L.A. that... It was that bad. It was bad.
17: And you didn't get hurt at all, right? Nothing, no shrapnel,
14: no
17: bullet
14: I didn't
17: holes.
14: Get hurt. The worst part was my wife was with me, but she was at my daughter's house, and she knew where I was going.
17: Right.
14: And then she heard it on the radio. Stay away from that area.
17: Oh, man. Wait, so a wife told you where to go? The hell you say?
14: No, my wife didn't tell me where to go. She was at my daughter's house.
17: Oh.
14: But she heard it on the morning television that Alameda Street was crazy.
3: Talking to Oren.
14: She knew I was down that way.
3: Talking to Oren Asmus. He's a 93-year-old truck driver. Hold on one second, Oren. We got a couple of people calling in saying they know some folks that are still working. Sarah Southington, how old? Bad phone connection. I believe she knows a woman who's almost 100 years old still working.
17: Really? Ooh.
3: Sarah, can you hear me? Dang it.
17: Oops.
3: I wanted to ask her.
17: Was she that person?
2: She was saying they work in the transportation department.
17: Oh, really?
2: I knew you would have fun.
3: DMV.
2: DMV. Yeah.
3: That makes sense.
17: Yes.
3: Lucille Nagatak.
14: Wasn't driving.
17: Right.
3: Lucille.
18: Hi. Good morning.
3: Hi. Good morning.
18: My aunt Connie is going to be 90 September 8th and still works at the blood bank on Long Island. About 3 to 4 days a week.
17: At the blood bank? Like draining people? Or
18: No, she takes the blood, you know, the blood donors.
17: Yeah.
18: But she retired at 65 and she still goes in.
3: Wow. That's fantastic.
17: As long as she ain't working the needle, man. Like,
3: the shaky needle.
18: No, she's taking your name down. She's just taking your name down.
17: Okay,
18: she's
17: good.
18: Your blood.
17: Right.
3: Oh, that's great. Yeah.
17: Wow, God bless her.
18: And God bless her. Walking, talking, and driving herself.
3: Right. Love it. Love it. All right, thank you, Lucille.
18: Thank you.
3: Right. Bye. So, Oren Asmus is on, 93 years old, truck driver. Have you thought about retiring?
14: Not really.
3: Yeah, what would you do?
17: Why, yeah. Why bother?
14: No, I just, that's something to do when I got to do it, and I don't do it all the time, so I got time for my other work.
3: Your other work? What's your other work?
17: Male dancer.
14: Well, like mowing the lawn and doing the flowers. My wife passed away about 4 years ago. And,
3: sorry to hear that.
14: And I didn't know she did as much as she did, but because I never was home. I was on the road most of the time. So now I got to play catch up. But I got other helpers, other drivers that retired. He retired from Walmart, and I worked for Walmart for 12 years, and he worked for Walmart 30-some years. So... He's in his 80s, but he moved out of a house into a condo, and when you move into a condo, there's nothing nothing to do around the house because association does it.
17: Right.
14: Where this house that I'm living in, I've lived in since 1960. And
17: what'd you pay for it?
14: What, I didn't pay it. I paid $4,000 and built it.
19: Wow.
17: Oh, wow. Nice. This is a manly man. Built his own house, drives a truck.
3: These are the people who made America
17: great. You're a hero, dude. Yeah.
3: Yeah.
14: Yep, I built it. I hauled the lumber from Oregon, Cottage Grove, Oregon, to Middletown, Iowa, and then I hired the concrete guy to do the basement.
17: Right, the foundation, yeah.
14: And then I built the house.
17: Nice.
3: Wow.
17: Well, you do everything, man.
3: Did you do the electrical and the plumbing?
14: No, I didn't. Okay. I run the plumbing, but I never did it. I never put the electrical because I figured I didn't know that much about it.
17: Yeah, not your expertise. You don't want to flip the switch in the toilet flushes.
14: Yeah. Put the wrong switch and everything burn up again.
3: $4,000 for the house.
17: Right.
3: And he's still in it.
17: Wow.
3: What do you think that house is worth today?
14: Oh, my! I'm on an acre of ground. I got a, I built a shop too, a 72 by 28 foot, 14 foot door so I could put the tractor and trailer inside.
17: Wow.
14: Had an office inside, had a bathroom inside, and had another two doors, one 14 foot and one for a regular garage door for a car. And then my wife said she wasn't about to park her car in that same shop that I was, so I built a two-car garage next to the shop.
17: Wow.
14: With an overhang on it, about 20 foot, so I could park under the overhang, and that's where I have my grill. I put the car out there, and then I go ahead and set the grill and do my grilling underneath. It can be raining, I can be grilling.
17: The ultimate man cave.
3: I love this guy.
17: Ultimate man cave. That's great.
3: This guy.
17: Yeah.
3: So all that's on 1 acre?
14: Yes, all that's on 1 acre.
17: Wow.
3: And what do you think that would go for if you sold it?
14: Well, if I would put it up for sale, I'd say it should be 400.
17: That sounds cheap.
3: That sounds like a deal. Yeah, what state is that in?
14: Iowa.
3: Iowa.
17: Yeah.
3: It sounds like a good place to go.
17: Seriously, yeah.
19: I'm in.
3: You can just buy a lot of nice stuff.
17: It's all set, yeah.
3: Yeah.
17: For the cars, definitely.
14: I used to, when I first started the house, there was a, when I bought the property, there was a 28-foot trailer, house trailer, and then an addition built onto it. And I lived in that 28-foot trailer we did until we got the house built, and which was about 2 years. And it took me to get it all finished. But I lived inside the trailer, so I wasn't worried about having a kitchen or a bedroom or a bathroom.
17: Yeah.
14: And then when I fixed the west end of the house that was on hinges. And when I got done, I hooked a tractor to the and pulled the trailer out, and we lived in the house and sold the trailer.
17: That's awesome.
3: It's great.
17: Wow.
3: Then you just close the house up and you're done.
17: Exactly. Got it all figured out.
3: Yeah.
14: I just dropped the, lifted it up and took a John Deere tractor and hooked to the tongue of the trailer and pulled it out.
3: Pulled the trailer right away.
17: Yep.
14: Closed the thing down and began putting a floor joist across it. And then when I built the rest of my house, I dug a basement around it. So I got some crawl space under some of the house and some of the house I got a basement. And it's got the furnace and the pool table and all that stuff down there. I had it carpeted it and keep it free from water.
3: Warren Asmus is on. He's 93. He's been driving semi-trucks for more than 70 years. And may soon earn a Guinness World Record as the world's oldest living CDL truck driver. How far away from that are we?
14: I don't know. I hope they give a call back and say it's all pending, but I know that Cody here with McLaughlin Freightlines went ahead and checked, and there is a person that's 92, and he lives in Kansas. But that's the one that's carrying the record right now.
17: Right. Still driving?
14: We're just waiting. We got all the information sent. I've had an interview on Channel 6 out of the Quad Cities. That's Davenport, Rock Island, Iowa. And then I had the local newspaper printed it up. And then the towns all around in Minneapolis, Burlington and Mount and Fort Madison, they printed the article up. And then I was supposed to go Sunday to the Cedar Rapids, Iowa, and the Gazette was going to publicize it, but the photographer got sick and they called it off till next week.
3: It's funny. Right. The photographer's probably 25.
17: Exactly.
3: Can't handle a cold, but this guy's like built his own house.
17: Right.
3: He's been driving for 70 years. We're going to give you a call next month.
17: Yeah.
3: Because you're going to surpass that guy next month. So.
14: Well, I'll be 94, August 11th.
3: That's right.
14: 11th.
17: Excellent.
3: That's right. We're going to call you then.
14: Okay. That's fine.
3: Oren, so great talking to you.
17: Yeah, man.
3: It's an honor speaking with you, sir.
17: It is.
14: All right. Good talk to you.
3: All right. Thank you, sir.
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6: Stop and go westbound on the Southern State from Route 110 out to the Wantagh. Eastbound delays from Eagle Avenue to the Wantagh. The LIE slow westbound from Vets Highway to Deer Park Avenue. Heavy both ways at Glen Cove Road, slow both ways at the Queens Line. The Northern State slow westbound by the Wantagh, delays both ways at the Queens Line. The Long Island Railroad is on or close.
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1: 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Coming up on Dumbass News.
3: Ping pong music.
17: It's a racket.
3: Now, you're going to hear ping pong music.
17: It's going to be in your head forever.
3: Will it?
17: Yeah.
3: You've heard it. I have not heard it. Yes. I'll be hearing it for the first time.
17: I've been hearing it ever since.
3: What?
17: I've been hearing it ever since. Ever since. Now it's in my head.
3: Seems like it may be the only thing in there.
17: What do you mean, seems like?
3: Okay, you may not want to hear what we're about to play you.
17: You may not, no.
3: You may erase your brain.
17: Be an AJ, do it.
3: All right, Dumbass News is next. Chaz and AJ in the morning.

0: pong music.
1: What is ping pong music? What is it?
0: Do you know what it is?
2: Yeah, I heard it.
0: What is it?
2: Basically, it's people playing ping pong, and they're using it like a metronome. So other people, you got two people playing ping pong, and there are musicians around them playing music to the ping pong.
0: Oh, really?
2: Yes.
0: So the ping pong's keeping time?
2: Basically, yes.
0: Ah. Okay, here we go.

0: just hire a drummer. I just look at concentration on the people playing ping pong, because now they can't F it up.
1: No.
2: Yeah. So
0: they're like,
1: you're locked into this now.
0: Yeah.
2: I'd be like,
0: And they have to do it at a certain rhythm also.
3: It had kind of a weird beat to it.
0: Yeah. Like, like an offbeat. Because there's one point where, like, you know, instead of hitting it onto the table, it went straight to the other racket. So it's like, bam, bam, and off to the table. And then, yeah, they sit there and do that pattern the entire time. So
3: what?
0: In other words, ping pong, you know, you hit it, and it bounced off the table to the next person. Then they hit it, bounced off the table. At one point, they hit it from racket to racket. So they had to remember to do racket to racket at a certain time rather than racket to table.
2: To get the sound.
0: To get the sound, yeah. The look of concentration on the ping pong guy's face is the best part.
3: That was not a good time for them.
0: Because they're sitting there like, this sucks.
2: It's stressful.
0: And the three burnout friends are sitting on the couch like, bing, bing, bing. They're having the best time. These guys are like, damn it, why did we start this crap?
1: I like that they're all locked into something that's very difficult, and you can just hear people talking in the background.
2: Yeah, right? They know.
1: Like, yeah, who cares?
2: That pissed me off.
3: Chaz and AJ.
4: Yeah, it sounded like Close Encounters of the Third Kind.
3: What?
4: It sounded like Close Encounters of the Third Kind.
0: Oh, you know, I thought something there. Beginning part.
3: What was that viral video where the cat was like singing?
0: Oh yeah, that was
3: I don't know.
0: Sometimes I'm alone, sometimes I'm not, sometimes I'm alone. Yeah, I love that one. Yeah,
3: I don't know why that made me think of that.
0: The tone of the
3: guitar sounds like
0: a cat.
3: Cat.
0: Yep. Yeah.
1: The kiffness, I like that.
0: The
1: guy.
0: Kiffness, yes, that's it.
1: This is all just the cat. This guy tours and sells out bars.
3: And he deserves it.
0: Yes.
3: He deserves it.
0: And then he joins in at some point.
1: Here he comes.
0: Yeah.

0: tremendous.
1: I'd go see him. Feels like a yes since he locked me inside. Said he'd be back soon, but I guess he just lied.
2: He can now tour with the ping pong group.
1: Look at the opener.
3: I'll play this for my cat.

0: Gordon Marsh when he poops. Masterpiece.
1: Yep.
0: Chaz and AJ.
2: You guys think that's bizarre. There's a guy that used to do covers of songs on YouTube by playing them on melons and squashes and pumpkins.
0: Oh.
2: You haven't lived until you heard Smash Mouth's All Star played on a melon.
0: Oh, nice. Now, actual melon, right? And that's from his boobs? Yeah. Okay.
2: Yeah, he drills a bunch of holes in these objects of food, and instead of sticking things inside it, he blows it.
3: Oh. What?
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6: Westbound delays on the LIE from Vets Highway to Deer Park Avenue. Then it's heavy both ways at Glen Cove Road, slow both ways at the Queens Line. The Northern State slow westbound by the Wausau, delays both ways at the Queens Line. The Southern State has westbound delays by Route 110. Then it's heavy both ways between the Seaford Oyster Bay and Eagle Avenue. The Cross Island has northbound delays from the Southern State up to the Long Island Expressway. The Long Island Railroad is on or close.
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5: Back to Chaz and AJ in the morning.
0: He's blowing it.
18: Oh. We look away, or
0: and now he's carving it.
18: Okay,
0: guitar with his toes.
18: How do you do that?
0: Now he's blowing it again.
18: Nice. Wow,
0: playing guitar with his toes. When you hear guitar, it's with his toes.
18: How do you do that?
0: I don't know.
18: The dexterity.
0: Why are you doing it? Why?
18: Yeah. Use your fingers. Yeah, that's what they're made for. I think he's employed.
0: You know, it's 2026. You got to get right to it. You can't be doing all this goofy crap.
18: Yeah, I don't want you to making of. That's a director's cut. Yeah.
0: Oh, here we go. There's five of him. Split screen.
18: Oh, wow.
0: He's playing different fruit.
18: The whole fruit salad, yeah.
0: Sorry, but Cat Guy's way more talented.
18: Yeah. I mean, it's not bad, but Cat Guy.
0: Okay, so if this is your hobby,
18: yeah,
0: you bring a girl over and say, hey, this is what I do.
18: Right.
19: I'm attractive.
0: See ya.
18: Right, yeah. Really, that's what I do with a roast beef.
20: Want to come over? I'll show you my melons.
19: Yeah. Good at blowing.
18: Yeah. I wonder what he does for a living.
0: 14 million views 6 years ago.
18: Wow.
0: Oh. Right, and it just keeps going.
18: That's pretty amazing.
0: So at this point, you're looking, and you're like, that was very nice.
18: Right.
0: Please just stop.
19: Oh. Okay. Oh, wow, he's doing the whole song.
0: Right.
19: Wow.
0: Yeah, oh, it's the whole song.
18: Right.
0: Oh, how nice. I kind of know you could already play this.
19: Yeah.
0: Because I heard it 3 times already.
20: Congratulations, you made Smash Mouth worse.
19: Right. Yes. You feel like an all-star now?
18: Yeah, you think he's single?
19: Yes.
0: I do.
18: Yeah. It's a lovely basement apartment he has there. At his parents' house.
19: Oh, he's right.
0: And he's still going.
18: Wow.
0: Like, you don't have to do the whole song. Do you have to do the whole song?
18: In his case, might as well now. You're fully committed to the bit.
0: But we already know he can do it.
18: Yeah.
0: Like, we got it.
18: Yeah, who's going to open for?
0: Now you should go into something else. You should do a medley.
18: Right, medley.
0: Like, there should be another song.
18: Like a fruit medley. Yes.
0: Why can't I just turn this off?
18: It's like a train wreck. You just can't.
0: I can.
18: Head away. Yeah.
0: I can.
18: Right.
21: I guess we've all lived now.
18: You did it, man. You did it. You did it.
0: Oh, my God.
18: Wow. Things you do in your idle time.
0: Yeah, so we were playing some guy who was, they were playing ping pong, and they were using a ping pong game as the beat for the song.
18: Right, the metronome, yeah.
0: And we said, yeah, you know what's more talented is the Cat Guy.
18: The Kiffness,
22: sometimes
18: yes.
22: I'm alone, sometimes I'm alone.
18: I think he has more than one song, the Kiffness, with the cat. Oh, that sounds like he's about to hurl.

0: great, but it's not as good as that first one.
1: No,
0: was
1: the
0: like,
1: first one, yeah.
0: That's the Freebirds.
1: That was Stairway to Heaven, yeah.
2: This is the B-side, yeah.
0: Mm.
1: Yeah.
2: What's in the writer, catnip?
1: I need a litter box. I need catnip.
0: We just put a... we have a room downstairs that's a mechanical room.
2: Uh-huh.
0: And that's where our litter boxes are for the three cats.
2: Right.
0: They have little doors that they can walk through, little cat doors.
2: Okay.
0: And one of the cats, if you don't clean the box, if you skip a day...
2: Uh-huh, yeah.
0: ...on the boxes, one of the cats will... rebel by pooping on the floor.
2: Okay. Oof. Yeah, Marshall's done that.
0: And we're like, who do you think it is? And we all have theories. So,
2: CSI?
0: So mm-hmm. I bought a Ring camera.
2: Okay.
0: And hooked it into the system.
2: Nice.
0: And it's called the Crapper Cam. We haven't caught one because we've been cleaning the boxes.
2: Right, right.
0: It's only, you know, the day gets away from us that
2: yeah.
0: we don't.
2: Yeah, of course.
0: Yeah. But we're waiting to find out which cat. Is yeah. the cat that's crapping on the floor.
2: Right. Marshall's 16. So he started getting very creative now with where he goes. Like sometimes litter box, sometimes right in front of litter box. This morning I found one in the bathroom.
3: Oh, no.
0: And now why would he do that? Why wouldn't he just use the litter box?
2: He's 16. He's like, ah, screw you.
0: So what is 16 in life?
2: I'm going to do what I want.
0: Are cats like,
2: I think it's like I think
0: dogs? Like, is it seven?
2: I think in cat years, he's like in his 80s or 90s.
0: So what is it? He's 16. But is it seven? Is it like dogs? It's seven per
2: I don't
0: one?
2: Know. Is it nine? It's like an age.
0: Well, if it's seven and he's 16, that's 112, no?
2: Let me see. Wait. How old in cat years? Old in cat years. Is 16. Oops. Is
0: 16 times 7.
2: Right.
0: Okay. 112.
2: Human years. He's an 80-year-old human.
0: Okay.
2: Right. Right. Which means I'm going to take his license away.
0: Phil? Oh, go to one. Jamie?
4: Yes. From Stratford. I can imitate Kiffness cat.
2: You can.
0: You can.
4: Yes.
0: Okay.
4: Hold on and see if call. Have people call and see if they could beat me.
0: Okay.
2: With what? Right. Very I'm confident.
0: In. With, I'm in. I'm into this competition.
2: Beat you with what?
0: We will find.
4: I knew I was going to get something like that.
0: Hold on. All right. We're going to find a pair of tickets to give you for the amp. If you could beat Jamie. If not, Jamie will get the tickets.
2: Right.
0: 877-764-2535. Jamie, can you hold a second?
4: Sure.
0: Great. Okay. All right.
2: Great. Go sit in the sun or something.
3: Warm up.
0: All right. See if you could beat.
2: Chase the ball around.
0: Can you do a good cat? Can you do a Kiffness?
2: Right.
0: 877-764-2535. Chaz and AJ.

0: Kiffin. It's the Kiffness competition.
1: Yes.
0: For a pair of tickets to the Amp. 877-764-2535. Jamie in Stratford says no one can beat her. And she's taking on all comers.
1: Yes.
0: 877-764-2535. I think we go to her last.
1: Okay.
0: All right. Rob in Manorville.
2: I gotta go first.
3: Wow. Wow. He's in heat.
0: Kiffness in heat.
3: Kiffness in heat. That was a come here the hockey day.
0: All right, let's score that now. What do we...
3: Okay, what is it, like a 1 out of 10? 1 to 10?
0: Yeah.
3: Okay, I'm gonna give him 7.
0: Seven.
3: I'm gonna give him a 7 on that one. It's pretty good.
4: Me too.
0: Yeah. I'm gonna give him a 6.
3: Okay.
0: Emily?
4: 7.
0: 7. Ruth?
5: I'll give him an 8.
3: Nice.
0: An 8. And Phil?
6: I'm gonna say 6 as well. Started nice. Strong. I think you kind of lost it a little.
3: Mm. Yeah. Started getting to that hairball thing going on.
0: All right. Jennifer?
7: Hi.
0: Hi.
3: Hi.
0: We're ready for you.
7: Meow. I'm gonna do a meow and a purr.
0: Okay.
7: Meow. Meow.
3: Yeah. Wow. Meow. That phone's wet. There's all this spit in here.
0: You
7: my
0: win.
7: Dog's looking at me like I'm crazy right now.
3: No.
0: You never. Win for most fun.
3: Yes, you do.
0: But I think you missed the mark here. Right. We'll see what the judges say. Yeah. AJ?
3: I'm going to give it a 6.
0: All right, AJ's a 6. I'm a 5. Emily?
4: I'm a 7.
3: Nice.
4: That was fun.
3: Yeah. Ruth? She's
5: both. I'll do 7.
3: 7, okay.
0: Phil?
6: 5, just for the entertainment value.
0: All right. Hold on, Jennifer.
3: Right.
0: Ruth's mom.
3: Oh, boy.
8: Hi there, everybody.
0: Hi.
3: Hi, Ruth's mom.
8: We love you guys. And
0: thank
8: I
0: you.
8: Just want to get my 2 cents in. I truly believe that cats are better than people. They're smarter than people.
3: Oh, duh.
8: They're kinder than people.
3: They are.
0: Okay, well, you made 2 people, so do you rate cats above your people?
8: Excuse me?
0: You made 2 people.
8: Yeah.
0: Where would you rate those people compared to cats?
8: I would give Ruth and her sister both 9s.
6: Room for improvement, Ruth.
5: Thanks, Mom. Not a 10.
3: No solid 10.
0: Okay.
3: Yeah, I close. Made them. I know them.
8: But on the whole, cats are better than people.
3: Gotcha.
0: Mm-hmm. All right.
3: Yep.
0: All right. Do you want to? You want to try to win these tickets?
3: You want to compete?
8: From what?
3: You know,
6: she just heard cat and was like, oh, for me.
3: Right.
0: Right.
5: Do your best cat impression.
3: Yeah.
8: Oh, my cat.
3: Wow.
8: Wow.
3: Bam.
8: That's it.
5: Wow. That's very nice.
0: That's good.
3: The cat's not stressed out.
0: That's very good.
3: Yeah.
0: All right.
3: It's a cat mom. Yeah.
0: Let's do scores here, AJ.
3: That's an 8. That was very good.
0: 8.
3: Yeah.
0: Okay.
3: Yeah.
0: I'm going to... I'm going to score her along with her daughters. I'm going to give her a 9.
3: Wow.
0: Not quite a 10.
3: Right, right, right.
0: Emily?
4: Right. I'm going to give her an 8.
3: Wow. That's some strong scores. So
0: Ruth?
3: Far.
5: Well, Mom, I'm going to give you a 10, even though you gave me a 9. And I'm telling Rachel.
3: Yes.
0: Phil?
6: I'm going to say 6, just not very musical. Need a more musicality there.
3: Gotcha. Everybody's
0: all right, Jamie, it's on you.
3: All right.
0: You called this competition into order.
3: Yes.
0: You're on.
9: All right. Here goes.

0: Brandon, I was singing to you. I'm a scared in a crowd.
1: Yeah. I think my cat drew his underwear to you. Yes, nice. Nice job.
2: You sounded like one of those little Halloween toys that you push it and it sings.
1: Right. Right. Jamie wins. Oh, we didn't score yet.
3: Yeah.
1: AJ?
3: That's definitely 9.5.
1: 9.5. Got to be complicated.
2: Yep. Yeah. Adding half points now.
1: I'm giving her a 10.
4: I'm giving her a 10, all the biscuits.
3: Nice.
1: Bruce?
5: 10 all the way.
1: Phil?
2: Yeah, I'll do 9. Very
1: okay,
2: good.
1: All
2: very,
1: right,
2: very
1: you're
2: good.
1: You're the winner.
0: Yeah, cool.
3: Woo. Take that act on the road.
1: Chaz and AJ in the morning.

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1: A cat with vibrato. It's opera Kiffness.
2: It was almost like a whammy bar.
1: It's Kiffness the opera.
3: Right?
1: Wow. Good heavens.
4: So I was pretending.

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3: Westbound delays on the LIE from Vets Highway to Deer Park Avenue. A little slow westbound at the Seaford Oyster Bay. Slow both ways at Glen Cove Road. Slow both ways at the Queens Line. The Northern State has delays both ways by the Wantagh. Delays both ways at the Queens Line. The Southern State is slow westbound from Route 110 to the Meadowbrook. Eastbound delays from Eagle Avenue to the Wantagh. The Cross Island has northbound delays from the Southern State up to the Long Island Expressway. The Long Island Railroad is on or close.
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Filter, Hey Man, Nice Shot on 94.3 The Shark. Everything that rocks. Good morning. It is Andre hanging out with you from 9 to 2. 90s at 9 brought to you by the Long Island Disc Decompression Center and Dr. Keith Solomon Bush. This is Come Down on the 90s at 9.

radicals, you get what you give. In other words, you got to put in the effort, but at least you've got the music in you, right? Yes, exactly. It's the 90s at 9. And yeah, today mostly cloudy. Looks like we're going to get a lot of rain today as well. It's humid out. Maybe the rain will cut into that humidity a little bit. Be prepared, though. Make sure you reduce speeds on those roads with the rain coming down and watch out for flooding. 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It's the 90s at 9, 94.3 The Shark.

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Boys and Sabotage. Mike D has been doing some touring with some new music. Pretty cool. We definitely love Mike D and Ad Rock, the remaining members. And we sorely miss the great MCA, Adam Yau. It is Andre. This one's for you, Mikey Rave. It's the 90s at 9, 94.3 The Shark. Turn it up. It's Rage Against the Machine.

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That's what my ex-wife is always telling me. Why don't you get a real job? Yeah. Now you know why she's my ex. Yeah, it's the 90s at 9, brought to you by the Long Island Disc Decompression Center. 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Beck. Love Beck. Where it's at. 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
9: 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I'm Dr. Keith Solomon, D.C. from the Long Island Disc Decompression Center. 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VAX-D is so successful it's been seen on ABC, CBS, and NBC News. 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
9: 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Count it up.
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Mostly cloudy today with some rain. Be prepared. Looks like we'll get up to around 82. Weather report brought to you by New York Cancer and Blood Specialists. Neighborhood sweater weather is on the shark.

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Coming up at noon, we have tickets for you to win to see Franz Ferdinand at the Paramount in Huntington on August 8th. That's a Saturday night, a week from this Saturday. They're playing Citi Field on the 9th with My Chemical Romance. So they're doing a little stopover show at the Paramount. And we want to hook you up at noon on 94.3 The Shark. 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

We'll get up to around 80 degrees today for a high. Keep in mind there's a flood watch for this area. By 2 o'clock, we're going to be getting some hairy rain around here. A weather report brought to you by New York Cancer and Blood Specialists. 94.3 The Shark.

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Jimmy Eat World. That's the middle on 94.3 The Shark. It is Andre. I know you like to eat pizza. Who doesn't? Well, there's a really cool event going on in Connecticut that many Long Islanders actually go to. This is what they tell me. It's called the Pizza and Brew Fest. And it happens at the Hartford Healthcare Amphitheater in Bridgeport, you know, where the Sound Tigers, the Islanders farm team used to play. And all you do is take the ferry across, the Port Jeff Ferry, into Bridgeport, and then it's a short walk to the Hartford Healthcare Amphitheater. If you'd like to go to this event, which is on Sunday, August 8th, and again, I hear many Long Islanders actually go, it's the Pizza and Brew Fest. I'll take caller number 9 right now at 631-955-0943. Good luck from 94.3 The Shark.

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So if you grew up in the 80s, did you have the Def Leppard British flag Joe Elliott t-shirt with the cut-off sleeves? Or did you go with the Quiet Riot mental health with the guy in the straight jacket on the cover? Which one were you? 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

Coming up in minutes, your chance to score tickets to check out Franz Ferdinand at the Paramount in Huntington on August 8th, the day before they play Citi Field with My Chemical Romance. 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I'll do that in about two songs right after the 2K replay. 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

0: POD and Youth of the Nation. That's for you, my good friend Steve Davey, listening to 94.3 The Shark. Appreciate you, bro. I have tickets to check out Franz Ferdinand at the Paramount in Huntington. 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

80 degrees and cloudy today, and we're going to get some rain. There's a flood watch for Long Island that's going to start right around 2 o'clock, so be prepared. It might be a rough commute for you driving around Long Island today. Weather report brought to you by New York Cancer and Blood Specialists. 21 Pilots on the Shark.

Cage the Elephant are back. They're singing about beaches in Tennessee, which I don't think there are any. Anyway, Shark New Rock.

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Brain Stew from Green Day, 94.3 The Shark, Everything That Rocks. So be prepared. Some rain is on the way. We could get some flooding on Long Island. Weather report brought to you by New York Cancer and Blood Specialists. It's going to be about 80 degrees for a high today. Shinedown is on The Shark.

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Andre here. Rob Rush, going to come your way at 2. Tickets to check out My Chemical Romance on the way. And he has tickets for Five Finger Death Punch at Jones Beach. We have lots going on here at 94.3 The Shark. 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We're always hooking you up with concert tickets. Come on now. You know how we roll.

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1: 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That's how we roll. You know, we're always hooking you up. We love hooking you up. That's what it's all about. That's what we do here at 94.3 The Shark.

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You will not be disappointed. 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
0: 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You have big ideas, and one day the CEO might actually listen. 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

Be safe out there. We're going to get a lot of rain. Could be some flooding. There's a flood watch in effect. Cloudy, high around 80. Weather report is brought to you by New York Cancer and Blood Specialist. Rob Rush is going to take over. I'm out. I'll be back tomorrow at 9 a.m. after Chaz and AJ. 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

Alice in Chains and Rooster on 94.3 The Shark, giving you everything that rocks on this Tuesday afternoon. Rob Rush with you till 2. Got brand new music right now from Greta Van Fleet. 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

Crazy Town with a little help from the Red Hot Chili Peppers. That is Pretty Little Ditty, the song that is sampled for Butterfly on 94.3 The Shark. It's Rob Rushen. Speaking of the Red Hot Chili Peppers, you know, Chad Smith is going to be here on Long Island tomorrow night. He's going to be at the Cultural Arts Playhouse in Syosset. Chad Smith and Friends is going to be featuring Wheatus, the 90s band, Mark the Animal, Mendoza of Twisted Sister, and other surprise guests. And there are still tickets available if you're interested. I know that to anybody, excuse me, that purchases tickets will get a meet and greet and photo opportunity with Chad Smith tomorrow in Syosset. So if you want info, go to chadsmithandfriends.com.

how much of a gambler are you? Now, if you ask Sean Lynch, who comes on weeknights 7 to 10, he'll tell you, I am not a gambler at all. In fact, he'll tell you, I'll be the first one to say, cash out. It's a true story. I did tell him that a couple of times down in Atlantic City. He put $20 down. He won something like $300, and I said, cash out, man, cash out. This is money you didn't have. And he went on to blow it, I think, or maybe he kept some money. But anyway, if you had the choice between instantly getting $50,000 or flipping a coin for a 50% chance to win $1 million, what would you do? Well, 65% of Americans would take the guaranteed $50,000, and I would too. Guessing, based on Sean's actions in Atlantic City, he would be the guy that flipped the coin and,

Zeppelin on 94.3 The Shark. So you know they say we're supposed to get some wet weather. Taking a look at the New York Cancer and Blood Specialist weather report, they say the greatest risk for strong storms and heavier rain is going to be starting after 3 p.m. It's going to be from western Suffolk through Nassau County and into the city as we head towards the evening. Temperatures are going to be topping out in the upper 70s to the lower 80s. So for those in Suffolk County, likely to stay dry through much of the day. Nassau County is going to be alert for rain developing between 2 and 5 p.m. Now, tonight, scattered showers and thunderstorms will continue with the potential for pockets of moderate to heavy rain. And some locations across the island could see about 1 to 2 inches of rainfall. So please take precaution. And if you can, sneak out of work a little early, all right? Here's Shinedown on 94.3 The Shark.

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1: Jack and I worked in the same place. 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I was a DJ at the Pinecrest Country Club.
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1: And he was the lifeguard.
3: But he would yell up, Van Halen.
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3: Get that kid drowning.
1: Right.
3: 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Somebody get me a doctor.
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3: Yeah.
1: I'd be like, okay, Van Halen.
3: No, he's going to get a doctor. I gotta need a doctor.
1: Right.
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0: 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And please don't tell the boss I'm late again. 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

You remember Tommy John as a real pitcher and not just some guy named after other pitchers' surgeries. 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

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Before 4 p.m., I'll have your chance to go see My Chemical Romance when they come to Citi Field. That show is going to be on August 9th. We'll do that before 4 p.m. These guys were in our area back in March for a Loud Island Bite Bash. 3 days grace and don't want to go home tonight.

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3: He would yell up, Van Halen.
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3: 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Somebody get me a doctor.
1: I'm going to, yeah. 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
13: Nassau County Executive Bruce Blakeman wants parents and families to know the warning signs of opioid addiction. 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

It will be a good night on August 9th at Citi Field because those guys are going to be playing My Chemical Romance. And if you're caller number 9 to 631-955-0943, I got your shot to go see My Chemical Romance at Citi Field. The Mets looked pretty good last night, so I would have said if they were still on a bad losing streak, there is something good coming to Citi Field, but, you know, the Mets looked good last night, but who knows how the Mets are going to look next week when the trade deadline comes. Might be a totally different team again.

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Well, the Boys of Summer in Queens, they've been postponed due to rain. Their game against the Atlanta Braves will be made up tomorrow as part of a split doubleheader. So if you were going to be heading to Citi Field tonight, you're not going to be able to go. The game's postponed till tomorrow. You can get more info at Mets.com. It's Rob Rush. Let's go to England. New music right now from Architects. This one's called Broken Mirror.

0: Hey, it's Rob Rush. 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
2: LIE eastbound, very busy off of Satco's Parkway, going into Motor Parkway and Vets Highway. On Satco's Parkway southbound, some congestion delays getting into Pioneer Drive. Sunrise Highway westbound, plenty of company now through Hospital Road and going through the Oakdale Merge.
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Blur and Song 2 on 94.3 The Shark. It's Rob Rush in the 5 o'clock hour during the commercial-free rush hour commute. I'll have your chance to join us 1 week from tonight as we present Five Finger Death Punch at Jones Beach. That show is happening a week from today. I can't believe that this is the last week of July. And anyway, everybody that calls from today on to win those Five Finger Death Punch tickets, you'll also qualify to see the opener, Ava Under Fire, come here about 2 p.m. They're going to do an acoustic performance for us next Tuesday. And I'm going to try to get some food up here for everybody, and they will perform acoustically. So if you can make it and you win the tickets next hour, it'll be great to see you here at 2 p.m. next Tuesday to see an acoustic performance by Ava Under Fire. And then they'll open up for Five Finger Death Punch at Jones Beach later that day. Out of Canada, eh? Here's Sum 41.

Remember in the 80s and 90s, flea markets were all the rage. The Tri-County Flea Market is still around on Hempstead Turnpike in Levittown. I used to go to Metro Market, which was on Union Turnpike in Glen Oaks. And sometimes my family, my mom and my dad, would take me and my brother to Shopper's Village. Remember Shopper's Village on Hempstead Turnpike in West Hempstead? Well, Shopper's Village is long gone. They became National Wholesale Liquidators for a while, but now there is a huge new 428-unit apartment that's called Heritage Westminster. It's the largest new apartment development on Long Island since 2019. And if you're looking for a place to live, I hope you have some bucks, because rents range from $2,800 for a studio. $2,800 for a studio apartment on Hempstead Turnpike in West Hempstead to $8,000 for the priciest three-bedroom townhouse. And people wonder why a lot of people are moving from Long Island, because, you know, for a studio apartment off of Hempstead Turnpike in West Hempstead, where Shoppers Village used to be, you're going to be paying $2,800. And that's not even with utilities. It's getting a little crazy. So politicians, if you hear me, you need to start lowering stuff. Low, not high, low. The Ramones. I'm sedated after reading this on 94.3 Shark.

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2: LIE eastbound, very busy off of Satco's Parkway, going into Motor Parkway and Vets Highway. On Satco's Parkway southbound, some congestion delays getting into Pioneer Drive. Sunrise Highway westbound, plenty of company now through Hospital Road and going through the Oakdale Merge.
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Stone Temple Pilots on 94.3 The Shark, and hopefully the interstate will be a love song to you, or however it is you get to take home, because we're going to go commercial free for your rush hour commute. But before we do that, a little after 5 o'clock, my buddy Brendan from Wheatus is going to be calling to talk about his performance tomorrow night with Chad Smith. It's going to be, of all places, in Syosset at the Cultural Arts Playhouse, a celebration of music with Chad Smith and friends. If you're interested, make sure you check out Brendan. He's going to be on about 5 after 5. So let's get the music going, and then we'll talk to Brendan in a little bit.

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1: Sunrise westbound, heavy congestion delays getting through East Patchogue and again off Lakeland Ave, going through the Oakdale Merge. On the LIE, just extra cars through Melville and Brentwood. Stalled tractor trailer near exit 46. Stay to the left to get around them.
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0: Red Hot Chili Peppers and Tell Me Baby on 94.3 The Shark. It's Rob Rush. We're going to go commercial-free for your rush hour commute in just a few moments, but I do have something to tell you. Chad Smith of the Red Hot Chili Peppers is going to be here on Long Island tomorrow. Of all places, can you guess where? I'm going to tell you. It's going to be in Syosset at the Cultural Arts Playhouse. It's a celebration of music with Chad Smith and friends, and one of his friends happens to be a Long Islander, somebody that you know very well. His name is Brendan Brown, and he's from the band Wheatus, and Brendan decided to call in for a couple minutes to talk about tomorrow's event. What's up, buddy?
1: Hey, man. How you doing, Rob?
0: I'm good. Always great to speak to you, and it'll be great to see you tomorrow night at this celebration of music with Chad Smith and friends. It's benefiting the Chad Smith Foundation, so you know a little bit about this. So explain what the Chad Smith Foundation does and what this evening is going to be about tomorrow night.
1: Yeah, so the whole thing is we're trying to raise money for kids who want to learn music but maybe don't have the opportunity, like their school district is underfunded or they can't afford instruments or some kind of thing like that. You know how school instrument rental is such a big deal. I remember working at Murphy's Music in Melville, and every August, September, we got into these huge rental waves, and it was like, wow, you know, if you're a kid who can't afford this, does that mean you just don't get to play? Like, that's wrong. We can't have it like that. So I think that's what Chad is doing, and we're ready to go for it and be a part of it.
0: Yeah, and that's a great cause. And there are tickets available. You can go to ChadSmithAndFriends.com. I know that my buddy Mark from Twisted Sister, Mark the Animal Mendoza, is going to be joining you guys tomorrow night. The 90s band's going to be there, and I'm hearing rumors of some other special guests, but how cool is this for you to be playing with the Chili Pepper tomorrow?
1: I mean, it's a little overwhelming, frankly. You know, the star power there is crazy. I'll never be able to get over being a fan. Like, when I was in the studio with you guys a while back, and Dave Snake Sabo was there, I can't come down to earth and be a normal person. I'm always going to turn into a fan around these people. So it's just one of those things. I'm going to dork out at some point. Apologies ahead of time. You know, I can't get over it.
0: It's Rob Rush. We're on the phone with Brendan Brown of Wheatus, and he's going to be part of Chad Smith and Friends, a celebration of music tomorrow night, Cultural Arts Playhouse in Syosset. ChadSmithAndFriends.com for tickets. And I believe, if I'm not mistaken, I've been talking about this, that every ticket purchase gets a photo op with Chad. And if you wanted to jump in too, why not you?
1: Yeah, I mean, if somebody says get next to Chad, I'm not going to say no. But here's the deal. It looks like it's pretty rad. You have got a private meet and greet with Chad Smith himself, professional photo opportunity. So that's a pro photographer shooting you guys. Signed drumsticks. I mean, that alone. Then the live program with me playing with the guys, acoustic and a bunch of others, stuff, including a Foundation Impact presentation. So you'll find out all about the charity if you have a ticket here, and you can get involved, however you see fit, as you move forward. So I think I'm really stoked. We're really excited about it. Looking forward to being there with him and just to serve the charity and serve the cause.
0: ChadSmithAndFriends.com if you want to purchase tickets. 5:30 is the meet and greet tomorrow night. 6:30 is the cocktail hour. And then 8 o'clock, everything starts with Brendan and Chad and Mark from Twisted Sister and whoever else may show up. Well, we're going to go commercial free now for the rush hour commute right after a song that is true, written about Long Island, written in Northport. Let's give Long Island some Wheatus. How about that?
1: Yeah, man. Thank you very much. I appreciate it. Shout out to the homeland. I'll see you soon.

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2: LIE East and westbound volume delays both sides between Vets Highway and Ocean Avenue. On Sunrise westbound, you're jamming off of Lakeland Ave going through the Oakdale Merge and Sad Eagles Parkway southbound. Just merging delays coming off the LIE.
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10: 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VAX-D is so successful, it's been seen on ABC, CBS, and NBC News. 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

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Well, I maneuver my way in here to give you tickets commercial free for your rush hour commute on 94.3 The Shark. And caller number 9-631-955-0943. You are going to win a pair of tickets to see Five Finger Death Punch with Ava Under Fire a week from tonight. 94.3 The Shark presents that show at Jones Beach. And if you win tickets, you're also invited to join us a week from today about 2 p.m. Ava Under Fire is going to be here at the station, and they are going to be doing a acoustic performance. So we will give you all the details. If you are, caller number 9-631-955-0943. Good luck while you dial for those Five Finger Death Punch tickets. Long Island's own Danny Rocco, a.k.a. Dez Rocks, and his brand new track, When the Love is Gone. Hey, yo.

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1: LIE, eastbound accident between exit 60 and 61. That's over in the shoulder. Folks are slowing down for a look. Sunken Metal Parkway southbound. You're all bunched up off the northern state down to the Sad Eagles Parkway changeover. And on Sunrise, westbound, crawling along from Johnson Ave through the Oakdale merge.
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Offspring, commercial free for your rush hour commute on 94.3 The Shark. It's Rob Rush. Have you been feeling that your workouts have been slacking off lately? Not because you're not doing enough, but it just seems like, you know, it's just not having the same effect. Well, before you go and buy a new pre-workout or spend money on fancy new gym gear, look around the house and see if you got chocolate. Because a new study just found sniffing chocolate, might actually help you crank out a stronger workout between sets. And dark chocolate seems to have the strongest effect. Research found that rep counts increased, and they even reported feeling less interested subjects in eating after smelling dark chocolate. So you'll be able to max out and maybe not have to eat as much afterwards thanks to Swiss Miss, because they do sell, you know, dark chocolate in powdered form. The more you know, there's Van Halen commercial for you.

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2: LIE, eastbound accident between exit 60 and 61. That's over in the shoulder. Folks are slowing down for a look. Sunken Metal Parkway southbound. You're all bunched up off the Northern State down to the Sadiegos Parkway changeover. And on Sunrise, westbound, crawling along from Johnson Ave through the Oakdale Merge.
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away from me. It's falling away from me. 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
1: LIE, eastbound accident between exit 60 and 61. That's over on the shoulder. Folks are slowing down for a look. Sunken Metal Parkway southbound. You're all bunched up off the Northern State down to the Sad Eagles Parkway changeover. And on Sunrise, westbound crawling along from Johnson Ave through the Oakdale Merge.
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It's Rob Rush. This one is for Mike, who's listening in Wausau. Wanted to hear Mother in Danzig. Whoa.

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That was Finger 11. It's Rob Rush, and it's around this time, Monday to Friday. We take the playlist and put it in shuffle. And whatever band and song lands on is what we listen to. 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And let's see what we got tonight for the Rush Hour Shuffle. All right, going back about 25 years ago, Papa Roach gave us this track off of their album Infest, and it goes a little something like this. Between angels and insects, what got spit out tonight for the Rush Hour Shuffle.

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3: But he would yell up, Van Halen.
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4: LIE eastbound volume delay is getting through Melville, Brentwood, and Hopbog, and it goes a little bit into Ronkonkoma too. On Saticles Parkway southbound, just merging delays coming off the LIE and Sunrise westbound jamming off Lakeland Ave through the Oakdale Merge.
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Creed on 94.3 The Shark, and that is going to do it for me. Rob Rush saying, see you when I see you, making way for Sean Lynch. He is coming in next, and for the rest of the week, I'm going to have your chance to see Five Finger Death Punch next Tuesday, a week from tonight, as we present them at Jones Beach with Ava Under Fire, and everybody that calls in to win tickets will qualify to see Ava Under Fire perform acoustically here if you can make it next Tuesday. That'll probably start about 2 o'clock, so we'll give away those tickets tomorrow. I'm going to leave you with the brand new Five Finger Death Punch track. And again, Sean Lynch is in next on 94.3 The Shark. Thanks for listening. Good luck. Good evening. You stay safe. And this one is called Eye of the Storm. And if you are driving, please be careful.

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1: LIE eastbound, volume delays getting through Melville, Brentwood, and Hotbog, and it goes a little bit into Ronkonkoma, too. On Sadler's Parkway southbound, just merging delays coming off the LIE, and Sunrise westbound jamming off Lakeland Ave through the Oakdale Merge.
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94.3 The Shark, everything that rocks. This is the Hair Scare. Randy Jackson, a zebra right there. Felix Hanneman as well. Good friend of ours, comes up to the radio station, records commercials for the LICC. Great guys over there. Sean Lynch hanging with you till 10. Scorpions right now, going out to Olivia, listening to us in Copac. Thanks for listening, Olivia.

0: Sharon! Sharon, would you like a burrito? I want a burrito. You remember, Jack, you want a burrito? Ozzy Osbourne, Miracle Man. You remember that episode of the Osbournes when he was walking around the house and he was asking everybody if they wanted a burrito? You want a burrito? Would you like a burrito? I want a burrito. Jack, you want a burrito? Anyhow, Ozzy right there, Miracle Man. Before that, Scorpions, and started off the set with Zebra. Tell me what you want. Hair Scare. We do it every Monday through Friday.
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2: Take a look at what's on tap for overnight construction. Starting up at 10, LIE eastbound, three lanes out, exits 58 through 63. Westbound side closed, exits 48 through 43. And on Route 25, lane out either side at Dix Hills Road. Sunrise Highway, at least one lane closed through Patchogue and Brookhaven. And Vets Highway is closed between the LIE and Wheeler Road.
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8: 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I'm Dr. Keith Solomon, D.C. from the Long Island Disc Decompression Center. 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VAX-D is so successful, it's been seen on ABC, CBS, and NBC News. 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

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Bedwolves doing a little cover for you right now. You ever hear of the band Cranberries and Zombie? 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
3: But he would yell up, Van Halen.
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1: Right.
3: And while I'm doing it, you play Van Halen. Somebody get me a doctor.
1: I'm going to, yeah. Yeah. I'd be like, okay, Van Halen.
3: No, somebody get a doctor.
1: I really need a doctor.
3: 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I'm on fire.
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4: Take a look at what's on tap for overnight construction. Starting up at 10, LIE eastbound, three lanes out, exits 58 through 63. Westbound side closed, exits 48 through 43. And on Route 25, lane out either side at Dix Hills Road. Sunrise Highway, at least one lane closed through Patchogue and Brookhaven. And Vets Highway is closed between the LIE and Wheeler Road.
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9: Now another flag star at Westbury Music Fair concert update. 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And Sunday, October 26th, The Price is Right. 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
1: Take a look at what's on tap for overnight construction. Starting up at 10, LIE eastbound, three lanes out, exits 58 through 63. Westbound side closed, exits 48 through 43. And on Route 25, lane out either side at Dix Hills Road. Sunrise Highway, at least one lane closed through Patchogue and Brookhaven. And Vets Highway is closed between the LIE and Wheeler Road.
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